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0: I'm the Fox. This here is the Tuesday night Fox Country Club. I'm Brett, keeping you company. I've looked at our calendar of events and things we have coming up. We invite you to join us Saturday, 11 to 1. We'll be right smack dab in the middle of the grand opening of the all-new Heron Tire in Peterguild. 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
0: Got your KA Storm Team forecast. Still kind of warm as we get on into the night tonight. We're doing like 71, 72. Chance we'll get a little rain tomorrow. Maybe. It'll cool things off a little. Tomorrow's high is only supposed to be 86. And then back up into the low 90s on Thursday. And then Friday's high. Then we kind of hit a cool front for a few days. Friday, partly cloudy and 66 for a high. I'm kind of looking forward to that. Got ourselves another extra long Fox Run live from the First National Bank Fox Hole. And here we go.

0: Arkansas State University was established in 1909. What kind of school was it originally?
1: I know! Hey, Fox, good morning!
2: Agricultural school.
1: It was an agriculture school. Hey! Hey, tomorrow morning, Stafford and Free go back for the Jonesboro Community Breakfast.
0: It's all going to be about you in the morning at Fat City Steak and Grill House.
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0: I still like that song. That's Graylin James on 104.9 The Fox. This here is the Tuesday Night Fox Country Club. I'm Brett, keeping you company here on this, the 13th day of October. I bring that up specifically because a little earlier this evening, I was scrolling through the pages of JonesboroRightNow.com. I do it actually with the Jonesboro Right Now app on my phone. And I saw a story celebrating the arrival of Little Bit of Christmas. It'll be out at the First National Bank Arena. It's about a month off. It's maybe a little bit more than a month away. And then I thought about Little Bit of Christmas for a moment, and I thought about all the vendors and Santa Claus and all of the holiday spirit that happens when thousands of people descend upon Jonesboro to enjoy a little bit of Christmas. And then I thought, you know, today was sunny and 95 for a high. And here we are talking about the holidays. Something's wrong. Something's got to give. If it's 95 when a little bit of Christmas gets here, I'm just going to move. I'm telling you, I'm packing up and I'm moving somewhere cool. Alaska seems like a good choice. I know they get a little bit cooler than I would like, but you know what? It's a little bit warmer than I would like right now here in Fox Country. It's got to change. You've got it. I'm 104.9 The Fox.
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0: 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Thanks to you. We appreciate you listening. Thank you. Keep it here for more of the biggest prizes and the biggest country hits.
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Whatever you got going on tonight, be safe, drive careful, keep it right here. We'll be the soundtrack to your Tuesday night. Here's Zach John King.

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in a pinch, man. 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Now he's a double wide on the county line, sipping on a six pack of Lone Star Light. She did him dirty, took him to the

0: want my horse back.
1: 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Tuesday night, Fox Country Club. Before you know it, it'll be Friday. And that'll mean Friday night football. We're still going with Roof Raiders bringing you the Fox football face-off. 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

0: Then Friday night, we'll be there live at the main gate saying hi from 5 till 7. Roof Raiders will be there too. And then at some point during the game, we'll walk out on the field and say who the winner is. It'll be tricky. It'll be tight. It always is. 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
0: Got your K8 Storm Team forecast. I would say it's a little warmer than it should be in the middle of October. Tonight's low down into the 70s. Tomorrow it'll cool off a little. I mean, today we hit mid-90s. I think tomorrow it's mid-80s. And then we creep back into the 90s on Thursday. And then Friday's high, mid-60s. And then it'll be kind of cool like that through the weekend. I'm ready. I'd like for us to start doing that consistently without any of these silly warm snaps that we keep having. Snaps. I don't think that's a meteorological term, but I think you know what I mean. Got ourselves another extra long Fox Run live from the First National Bank Foxhole.

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0: Arkansas State University was established in 1909. What kind of school was it originally?
1: I know! Hey, Fox, good morning!
2: Agricultural school.
1: It was an agriculture school. Hey! Hey, tomorrow morning, Stafford and Frigo back for the Jonesboro Community Breakfast.
0: It's all gonna be about you in the morning at Fat City Steak and Grill House.
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Brett Hall here on Northeast Arkansas's award-winning number one station. Thanks to you, of course. Listening right here for more of the biggest prizes in the biggest country is What You Should Do.

That's Cody Johnson on 104.9 The Fox. Smack dab in the middle of another extra long Fox run. Kidding himself. Yeah. It's John Morgan. He's on The Fox.

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0: up and out on 104.9 The Fox. Little after 9 o'clock on the Tuesday night, Fox Country Club. We are looking for Jonesboro's most eligible bachelors and bachelorettes for a fun blind date with the Red Clay Strays. One bachelorette will be chosen at random to choose their bachelor for the blind date with the Red Clay Strays. 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So the blind date's going to feature the bachelorette and the bachelor with your ultimate wing person rolling around in town in style, courtesy of Crown Limousine. You'll have $200 toward dinner at the Cotton Club, and our lucky bachelorette will score a gorgeous $250 pair of boots from Pete's Western Wear. Then the two of them get to spend the evening with a pair of great seats at the Red Clay Strays live concert at First National Bank Arena, which is coming up first part of November. 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It's the blind date with the Red Clay Strays. 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
5: Got your K8 Storm Team forecast. The low's only going down to the 70s tonight. Tomorrow, maybe a little cooler. Today, we did mid-90s. Tomorrow, it's mid-80s. Back into the low 90s on Thursday. And then a cool front means Friday's high only going to be about 66. And we'll do that through the weekend. Kind of looking forward to that. Got ourselves another extra long Fox Run live from the First National Bank Foxhole. And here we go.

0: Arkansas State University was established in 1909. What kind of school was it originally?
1: I know! Hey, Fox, good morning!
2: Agricultural school.
1: It was an agriculture school. Hey! Hey, tomorrow morning, Stafford and Frigo back for the Jonesboro Community Breakfast.
0: It's all gonna be about you in the morning at Fat City Steak and Grill House.
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1: 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Almost to 10 o'clock on the Tuesday night Fox Country Club. Make sure you make plans to join us. Coming up Saturday from 11 to 1, we'll be right in the middle of the grand opening of the all-new Heron Tire in Brooklyn. Oh, they've been around since 1968. They are the most trusted tire and auto expert in Fox Country. And now they've got a new shop in Brooklyn, and we're going to be there to celebrate. Fun stuff for the kids, games, free lunch for everybody from the Kraft propane-powered BFG, free all-beef hot dogs, chips and Pepsi products iced down cold with Watson Ice. It's the grand opening of the all-new Heron Tire on Highway 49. It's Saturday in Brooklyn with your buddies here

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David Lee Murphy from back in the day. And here's Co Wetzel and Ella Langley from right now. Their new big hit, Jaded. You've got it on the Fox.

0: That's Riley Green on 104.9 The Fox. Oh, it's a little bit after 10 o'clock on the Tuesday night Fox Country Club. I'm Brett, keeping you company, keeping you informed with the new Jonesboro Right Now app. It's tied to our website, jonesbororightnow.com. 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
1: Yep, got your K8 Storm Team forecast. A low down into the 70s tonight. I remember recently we were doing lows down into the 50s, and that seemed more appropriate. But we're at the 70s now. Tomorrow, high in the mid-80s, back into the low 90s on Thursday, and then a cool front gets here. Friday's high, mid-60s. That seems more like it for mid-October, and I think it'll be kind of cool and crisp as we roll through the weekend. Got ourselves another extra long Fox Run live from the First National.

Eli Young and his band on 104.9 The Fox. Late night on the Tuesday night Fox Country Club. I'm Brett, keeping you company. We're doing an extra long Fox run right now with Hudson Westbrook and his latest, Painted You Pretty. You got it on The Fox.

0: Arkansas State University was established in 1909, what kind of school was it originally?
1: I know! Hey, Fox, good morning!
2: Agricultural school.
1: It was an agriculture school. Hey! Hey, tomorrow morning, Stafford and Free go back for the Jonesboro Community Breakfast.
0: It's all gonna be about you in the morning at Fat City Steak and Grill House.
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0: I'm Kenny Chesney on 104.9 The Fox. Almost to 11 o'clock on the Tuesday night Fox Country Club. Before you know it, it'll be Friday. Before you know it, it'll be time for another Fox football face-off. 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Roof Raiders will be there too. 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

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Smack dab in the middle of another extra long Fox run with Luke Bryan.

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0: Megan Maroney on 104.9 The Fox. A little bit after 11 o'clock on the Tuesday night Fox Country Club. Hey, listen, if you're single and you're ready to mingle, we got something fun coming up for you. The Fox is looking for Jonesboro's most eligible bachelors and bachelorettes for a fun blind date with the Red Clay Strays. One bachelorette will be chosen at random to choose their bachelor for the blind date with the Red Clay Strays. And us here, as a part of the Fox, will get to help you choose. The blind date will feature the two of you with your ultimate wing person rolling around in style in Crown Limousine's stretch limo. You get to have $200 toward dinner at the Cotton Club. And our lucky bachelorette will score a gorgeous $250 pair of boots from Pete's Western Wear. Then the two of you get to spend the rest of the evening with a pair of tickets to see the Red Clay Strays live in concert at First National Bank Arena. If you're thinking, hey, that sounds like fun, what's the worst thing that could happen? 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It's the blind dates with the Red Clay Strays. 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
0: Yep, your K8 Storm Team forecast. A low tonight, down into the 70s. Tomorrow, mid-80s for a high, so a little cooler than it was today. And then a little warmer on Thursday. We'll be back into the 90s. And then there's a cool front that starts on Friday, hopefully. It's supposed to be cooler, high in the mid-60s on Friday. And we'll kind of do that cool, crisp stuff through the weekend. And that makes sense because it's mid-October, you know what I'm saying. Got ourselves another extra long Fox Run live from the First National Bank Foxhole, and here we go.

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Lady A from back in the day on 104.9 The Fox. John Morgan here now, kidding himself. He was thinking he was with the law firm Morgan & Morgan out of Memphis, but he's not. He's just a huge country singer.

0: Arkansas State University was established in 1909. What kind of school was it originally?
1: I know! Hey, Fox, good morning!
2: Agricultural school.
1: It was an agriculture school. Hey! Hey, tomorrow morning, Stafford and Free go back for the Jonesboro Community Breakfast.
0: It's all gonna be about you in the morning at Fat City Steak and Grill House.
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0: say so. Dan and Shay, say so on 104.9 The Fox. Coming up on midnight, coming up on Granger after midnight. 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
5: Happy Wednesday, everybody. Welcome to show number 1741 of After Midnight. I'm your host, Granger Smith. I have some good news. That's how we start the show. You know me by now. I'm going to read that for you coming up. And Hudson has got some Nashville news she's going to read for you. And I got a really good list of country music songs to play for you. The rest of the world is going to sleep, but we're still up. It's After Midnight. See?

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1: An Arizona family is alive today thanks to a total stranger who happened to be in the right place at the right time. 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They lost nearly everything they owned, but say they're incredibly grateful to the Good Samaritan for saving their lives and thankful just to have each other still.
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1: He's texting you in the wee hours of the night. 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
3: In today's age, I mean, how many songs are like, your love's a drug, I can't get enough? So Vicky, I would just encourage you to just sit back and be like, why am I attracted to this type of man? And there's a guy that I like, JP, who says people come up to me and they're like, why am I always attracted to bad boys? And he's like, well, what kind of TV shows are you watching? And they're like, no, you're not hearing me. Like, I'm having problems. He's like, man, could you be aware of, like, subconsciously these things that you're consuming, the types of people that you're around? Have you ever thought that you're training your heart to look for the wrong things based on what you're consuming? 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

0: 2:30 in Bakersfield, California, and I'm out door dashing. Just trying to make a couple bucks, man, to get, you know, get some bills paid. But I got me some good country music playing, and just roll around.
1: Love me some Bakersfield. Thank you for listening, brother.

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0: Stick around. Ann Hudson is coming up with the latest buzz from Nashville. And give us a tease of what you got coming up.
1: Oh, this is funny, Granger. Did you see what Miranda Lambert said about producing Ella Langley's album, Dandelion? I've got that story coming up in your Nashville news next. Let me tell

0: Nashville's Music Row. It's Ann Hudson.
1: Well, you know, Miranda Lambert didn't just help write Ella Langley's record-breaking hit, Choosin' Texas, and their duet, Butterfly Season. She also co-produced Ella's entire Dandelion album. Miranda says the partnership began about 4 years ago when a very determined Ella approached her on the ACM Awards red carpet.
2: She didn't really give me a choice. Like, Ella, what's it? You're doing it. She's like very strong personality in that way. Like, so confident. I'm honored that she trusted me.
1: I love that. Miranda also said she respected the fact that Ella Langley knew exactly what she wanted. Oh, this is cool. You know Maddie and Tay? Well, Maddie Font of Maddie and Tay has announced her debut solo EP. It's called Drive Me Around. The four-song project arrives November 6th and includes the title track along with her newly released song, When a Woman Stops Crying. Maddie says she wrote that song while coming through a heartbreaking period and finally realizing that she was going to be okay.
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6: Welcome to Wednesday, everybody. It's After Midnight. I'm your host, Granger Smith, the camel's favorite day. That's today. Now, I've got this question for you. What's the scariest movie you've ever seen? How would you answer that? 866-607-8383. I've also got Earl Dibbles Jr., the country boy with a dumb criminal story to share with us. All this here with a bunch of good country music. Hour number two. Whatever the reason you're up early or up late, I'm glad you're here. Hang tight. It's After Midnight.

0: Thanks for staying up with us. You're listening to After Midnight with Granger Smith.
1: Okay, asking this question, topic of the hour. What is the scariest movie you've ever seen? That's the good question for October, right? What is that for you? Everyone's got something. Everybody can answer that in some way. 866-607-8383.
2: The movie 12 Monkeys scared me so bad when I was a kid. I slept in the hallway until we went on family vacation, and I finally got the theme song out from stuck in my head. And I could, when we got back after wherever we went that summer, I could sleep in my own bed. I don't know, something about the time travel and the virus and I don't know. Anyway, creep me out bad. I don't like horror movies in general. I avoid them.
1: I haven't thought about that movie in a very long time. 12 Monkeys. That is scary, isn't it? Hey, that's a good reminder. 866-607-8383.
3: Hi, my name is Diego. I was listening to your show. And the scariest movie that I see when I was a kid was The Exorcist. I wanted to watch it, and my dad said, no, you shouldn't watch this movie. It's very scary. No, please let me watch it. When I saw it, oh my God, I couldn't sleep. I can't even forget about it. Every time that I see The Exorcist, no, I don't want to see it. I was like 11 years old.
1: Yes, I think that makes a list for a lot of people. If it's not number one, I think it makes top five for a lot of people. That movie affected people. 866-607-8383 is my number. Talking about the scariest movie you've ever seen.
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0: Hey, this is Deborah. I'm on I-70 West in Ohio, heading back to New England, with a rescue organization bringing 60 dogs back to their forever home. And try to stay awake here on the roads. Thank you.
1: Wow, you're doing great service to the community. 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

0: It's time for some country thoughts with Earl Dibbles Jr.
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0: Okay, a Kentucky lottery winner had millions in the bank, but his latest stop at Walmart ended with another arrest. Yes, Earl Dibbles Jr. is coming in next to share what went down.
1: He's a ranch hand in a pinch, man. Hotter than the red on the cattle brand. Cause she's a gold digger with a quick trigger. A cast iron skillet swinging lid flipper. Now he's a double wide on the county line. Sipping on a six pack of Lone Star Light. She did him dirty, took him to the

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3: Kentucky Powerball winner James Fardleith collected a $167.3 million jackpot, but police say they recently found him asleep in a running vehicle outside a Lexington Walmart. Officers reportedly knocked on the windows for several minutes before he even woke up. Huh? Then they noticed signs of intoxication. He was arrested on a public intoxication charge, adding to several arrests since his lottery win. That kind of money could buy a whole lot of rides home, you know.
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1: He's texting you in the wee hours of the night. 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Vicky, do you really think you're the only one he's texting?
2: No.
3: In today's age, I mean, how many songs are like, your love's a drug, I can't get enough? So Vicky, I would just encourage you to just sit back and be like, why am I attracted to this type of man? And there's a guy that I like, JP, who says people come up to me and they're like, why am I always attracted to bad boys? And he's like, well, what kind of TV shows are you watching? And they're like, no, you're not hearing me. Like, I'm having problems. He's like, man, could you be aware of, like, subconsciously these things that you're consuming, the types of people that you're around? Have you ever thought that you're training your heart to look for the wrong things based on what you're consuming? That's the first thing that comes to mind.
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0: 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Thanks so much for turning it up here on After Midnight with Granger Smith.

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5: Hey, thank y'all for starting your Wednesday here with me on After Midnight. I'm Granger Smith, your host, and I've got some things written down here that went down on this day in history I want to talk about coming up. Plus some Nashville news with Ann Hudson. She's coming in here to tell you about your favorite stars in Nashville and what they're up to and all the stories they got going on. Hang tight for all of this here early on a Wednesday. I'm glad you're with me.
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1: On this day in history, in 1066, William the Conqueror defeated England's King Harold II at the Battle of Hastings. In 1912, Theodore Roosevelt was shot while campaigning in Milwaukee and delivered a speech anyway. In 1947, Chuck Yeager became the first pilot confirmed to have broken the sound barrier in level flight. In 1957, Wake Up Little Susie became the first Everly Brothers number one pop hit. In 1964, Martin Luther King Jr. was announced the Nobel Peace Prize winner. In 1994, Pulp Fiction opened up in U.S. theaters. Those are a few things that went down on this day in history.
0: This is After Midnight with Granger Smith.
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0: yeah. My last single Saturday night.
1: This right here, this is After Midnight Music. I wanna

0: And this is After Midnight Music. The flag's still waving tonight because you're working. Thanks for being up with us here on After Midnight with Granger Smith.
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0: Hey, Granger, I listen to you every morning driving to work. I have to be at work at 6 o'clock every morning. I work at Lowe's. I enjoy listening to you every morning while I'm driving to work. Thanks, bye.
1: I sure appreciate you, buddy. Thank you for calling in this morning.

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0: Ann Hudson is about to jump on and share some Nashville news with us. Ann, what do you have lined up?
1: Man, Granger, did you see how scary this was for Ella Langley? What happened to her this last weekend? I've got that story coming up in your Nashville news next. I'm

0: news from Nashville's Music Row. It's Ann Hudson.
1: So Ella Langley had to cancel her Friday night concert in Tulsa just hours before showtime because of what she called a serious security threat. Tulsa police said someone called threatening gunfire or an explosion at the BOK Center. Officers and bomb sniffing dogs searched the venue but didn't find any credible threat. Ella's team still decided to cancel the show to protect the fans, venue staff, and the crew. When Ella performed in Lubbock the next night, she stood by her decision.
2: I was put in charge of a decision for 15,000 people, and I decided to make the decision that I could live with the rest of my life.
1: I think everyone would agree. As disappointing as it is to miss out on a concert, it's better than somebody's life being lost. Oh, this is cool. You know Maddie and Tay? Well, Maddie Font of Maddie and Tay has announced her debut solo EP. It's called Drive Me Around. The four-song project arrives November 6th and includes the title track along with her newly released song, When a Woman Stops Crying. Maddie says she wrote that song while coming through a heartbreaking period and finally realizing that she was going to be okay.
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0: 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At Hudson Ann.
1: Ann with an E.
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6: Happy Wednesday, everybody. Granger Smith, I'm your host of After Midnight. I've got this question for you. How do you feel about self-driving cars? Like, not just the kind that you got to keep your eyes on the road and your hands on the wheel, but the kind that you are completely at the mercy of the AI driving it. Maybe you hear that and you go, yeah, that's way better than what I could do. Or maybe not, but I want to hear your thoughts on this. 866-607-8383. I've also got Earl Dibbles Jr., the country boy, to lighten it up a little bit with a dumb criminal story. Hang tight. It's hour number 4 of Wednesdays After Midnight. Let's go. Yeah.

So in two songs, we're going to talk about self-driving cars, mainly how you feel about full self-driving cars. Like, are you signing up for this? Are you saying, no way, never will I do this? 866-607-8383. I can

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1: So we've been asking this question. This is the topic of the hour, and I want you to call me to get your opinion. But the question is about self-driving cars, and they're going soon to like full automation, where it's not even the kind where it monitors your eyes and you got to touch the wheel every once in a while with your hands. They're saying it's going full automation. Like, you don't need to do anything. You can just take a nap. Are you signing up for this? How do you feel about it? 866-607-8383.
2: 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It's just a way for them to get you. 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
1: Maybe so, man. Maybe so. 866-607-8383 is my number. And we've been talking about, so we all get used to it, right? I'm guessing. How do you feel about this? 866-607-8383.
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0: This is what After Midnight sounds like. Thanks for being here on After Midnight with Granger Smith. Great friends, country music, good times. 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

Continuing a conversation we've been having about full self-driving cars, are you down for full self-driving? Are you resistant to that? 866-607-8383. Playing.

0: Hey, Granger, it's Greg Grasshopper. I'm calling from Berea, Kentucky still. Just want to tell you, you're doing a good job, buddy. Take it and keep up the good work. 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We ain't going nowhere. Love the show.
1: Hey, Greg, I appreciate you, brother. Thank you for calling in.

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1: A bonfire party and some bad decisions led to a high-tech game of hide-and-seek, but the police weren't playing around when they launched their drone. Earl Dibbles is going to tell us exactly what happened in this true, dumb, criminal story next.

0: Dibbles and Dumb Criminals on After Midnight.
1: So out in Brooklyn, New Hampshire, a group of 20-something thought it'd be a good idea to have a bonfire, fire off some shots, and enjoy a little something else, if you catch my drift. But someone called the law, and when the cops showed up, the party crew scattered like squirrels. Shoot. Thing is, it's cold in New Hampshire, and the cops use a thermal drone to spot their warm bodies hiding in the woods. Hey, it didn't take long for them to round up everybody and find their party favors. A pile of guns and over a pound of weed. And just like that, their fun night turned into a real hot mess. Just dumb.
0: You got it locked on After Midnight with Granger Smith.
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2: 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I'm Ira Dreyfuss.

And this is what music on After Midnight sounds like. Keeping the night alive. Thanks for hanging out here on After Midnight with Granger Smith.

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5: Wednesday, early risers. Welcome to After Midnight with me, your host, Granger Smith. I've got some good news. Besides the fact that it's halfway through the work week, I want to read that for you coming up. Plus some Nashville news with Ann Hudson. She's keeping you in touch with all your favorite stars out there in Nashville. All of this here early on a Wednesday. Get that coffee hot. We're still after midnight.

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1: An Arizona family is alive today thanks to a total stranger who happened to be in the right place at the right time. Around 4 a.m., a man wearing medical scrubs started pounding at their door, yelling at them to get out, and their house was on fire. Doorbell footage shows that the family was racing out as flames quickly engulfed their home. They lost nearly everything they owned, but say they're incredibly grateful to the Good Samaritan for saving their lives and thankful just to have each other still.
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Okay, I brought this up last hour, and I'm still looking for your opinion on full self-driving cars. You signing up for this? 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

0: Hey, how's it going? Up pretty early today, driving down from St. Louis, Missouri to New Orleans. It's great to be listening to the show this morning, though. Love Mississippi. Love this part of the country, so thank y'all.
1: I love that part of the country, too, man. Thank you for calling in.

0: time for some country thoughts with Earl Dibbles Jr.
1: Camo ain't clothing. It's a way of life. Also, the reason I lose half my gear.
0: You've got it locked on After Midnight.

0: Stick around. Ann Hudson is coming up with the latest buzz from Nashville. And give us a tease of what you got coming up.
1: Oh, this is funny, Granger. Did you see what Miranda Lambert said about producing Ella Langley's album, Dandelion? I've got that story coming up in your Nashville news next.

0: from Nashville's Music Row. It's Ann Hudson.
1: Well, you know, Miranda Lambert didn't just help write Ella Langley's record-breaking hit, Choosin' Texas, and their duet, Butterfly Season. She also co-produced Ella's entire Dandelion album. Miranda says the partnership began about 4 years ago when a very determined Ella approached her on the ACM Awards red carpet.
2: She didn't really give me a choice. Like, Ella, what's it? You're doing it. She's like very strong personality in that way. Like, so confident. I'm honored that she trusted me.
1: I love that. Miranda also said she respected the fact that Ella Langley knew exactly what she wanted. Oh, this is cool. You know Maddie and Tay? Well, Maddie Font of Maddie and Tay has announced her debut solo EP. It's called Drive Me Around. The four-song project arrives November 6th and includes the title track along with her newly released song, When a Woman Stops Crying. Maddie says she wrote that song while coming through a heartbreaking period and finally realizing that she was going to be okay.
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Hey, thank you guys so much for sharing your Wednesday here with me on After Midnight. Before you take off and get your day started, let me remind you, God is great and He is worthy of our praise. I'm Granger Smith, coming to y'all from the Yee Yee Farm in Central Texas. If you're just now getting your day started and you still want to hang out some more, you know you can. Join me for Mornings with Granger, another show over on Yee Yee Radio. We're going to continue these same conversations over there. The link to Yee Yee Radio is in the bio of our Instagram at After Midnight Granger Smith. Thank y'all for hanging out.

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0: 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Still a lefty. 104.9 The Fox Tavern in Frigo. May have some rain later. 70% chance today. 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
0: The Blazers and the Bearcats. Somebody blow that whistle. They're going to play this Friday night, and one of the booster clubs is going to win $250 from Roof Raiders. But it's a vote. You know how we do this. If you're a Blazer fan, text Blazers to 870-930-9105. 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We'll be there at the main gate Friday night, 5 to 7. Roof Raiders will be there. We'll go on the flu. 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Justice. 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
1: Wow. Yeah,
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1: No, because that's has to do with voting.
0: It'll happen Friday night. 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
3: I'm Jeff Nally on the Cromwell Ag Radio Network. In the market yesterday, December corn rose 0.8%, 483.5 a bushel at the board. Traders digesting the WASDE report from Friday, but trading was certainly thin. Wheat for December delivery up 0.3%, 672.75. Soybeans for November delivery fell 0.3% at 1288.25. The WASDE report last week still being pored over by analysts. USDA closed in observance of the Columbus Day Indigenous People Day yesterday. That report on Friday showed higher than expected corn yields and production and higher carryover than analysts had expected, sending corn futures plummeting actually off a 30-cent limit early on. Corn turned around through the day's trading. We're largely seeing a reversal from the post-WASDE trade with a multitude of corn tenders announced after the break lower in prices, according to Matt Zeller of Stone X. Russia continues to strike Ukraine's energy infrastructure after President Trump said both sides would stop energy strikes on Sunday. Chicago wheat futures were higher on expectations of further supply chain issues. The full grains complex is also reacting to the possibility of ongoing fighting, raising risk factors for further inflation. I'm Jeff Nally.
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0: Parmalee, 104.9 The Fox. 70% chance of rain later this afternoon. Community breakfast coming up this morning. Jonesboro community breakfast at Fat City Steak and Grill House. That's at Highway 49 and Hilltop. Hope that traffic light's working out there this morning.
1: Yeah.
0: It was broke yesterday. It was all flashing red right there by Fat City. But hopefully they got that working now.
1: Did you see where Arkansas State, their homecoming, you see the theme this year? Into the Howlverse. You know, inspired by the Spider-Verse movies. And
0: like Spider-Man?
1: Yeah, I guess. Homecoming. They got roller skating, a petting zoo, bungee jumping, food pantry drive, free alumni tailgating. When we take on Georgia State.
0: That's next week, I think.
1: Yeah, coming up. But they also got an Ag Ride for Autism Fury 5K. But they got the Spider-Verse or whatever it is theme this year. You know, at Spider-Man.
0: Dude, Spider-Man saved the movie industry, at least this year.
1: We're going to, you know, we talked about yesterday, I asked Carletti, you think you're going to see a lot of Dolly Halloween costume? I bet you Spider-Man will be heavy out, too.
0: Well, if it has anything to do with how many people went to see the movie.
1: Yeah.
0: I mean, look at all the money that thing
1: made. So much that we even got that theme at homecoming this year out at Arkansas State.
0: That's next week. You know, homecoming, they got stuff every day next week for homecoming at Arkansas State. Yeah. And then the game, of course, next Saturday.
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0: Kate Storm Team, 70% chance of rain later today. Then it's over. We'll see 90s tomorrow, and then the bottom drops out for the weekend. We're talking about highs in the mid-60s Saturday.
1: Yay!
0: Highs.
1: Finally.
0: In the mid-60s. 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

0: Survivor singles, you up, you call me, girl. Jordan Davis, Stafford and Frigo, your Kate Storm Team forecast. 70% chance of rain this afternoon, 20% tonight, and then the sun should be back out by tomorrow. Okay? Blind date at the Red Clay Strays. You know, they're coming the second Sunday in November.
1: Yes, they are.
0: We are searching for Jonesboro's most eligible bachelorette and bachelor.
1: And we're getting a lot of entries from our bachelorettes.
0: But we are. Now, look, here's the goal. The goal is a fun blind date with the Red Clay Strays.
1: That's right.
0: A bachelorette and a bachelor, and each one brings a wing person. So there's four of you. You go riding in the Crown limousine. You have dinner at the Cotton Club. You get your Pete's Western Wear stuff. And then all four of you go to the concert together.
1: That's right.
0: That sounds like fun.
1: It's going to be a good night. And afterwards, you're going to say, you know what? I had a really good time. And maybe you just might go out on date number two.
0: You might. You might not. And well, either one's okay.
1: But just all four of you make a fun night.
0: Yeah. Here's how you get started. You got to enter first. You text the word date, D-A-T-E, to 870-930-9105. We're going to get you a bounce back. You click that, fill it out. You can also go to our website or the Fox app and enter as well. But it's a date, a blind date with the Red Clay Strays.
1: That might be hard to do in Jonesboro, Arkansas.
0: What, a blind date?
1: Yeah, that you don't know. Somebody you don't know that knows somebody that knows that knows that knows.
0: Especially when you're doing it on the radio.
1: Yeah. Well, I know them.
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hotel room. That's our buddy Luke Combs. My buddy Jim Friegel's on the way to Fat City this morning. You know why? Because it's the community breakfast.

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0: Morning, Jim Frigo. 558. Here's your Kate Storm Team forecast for Jonesboro and all of Fox Country. 80% chance of some rain today ahead of a cold front that may not get here until, I don't know, late Thursday night, Friday. In the meantime, look for some rain today. 80%. Upper 80s for a high. Upper 60s tonight. The rain ends. We'll be at about 90 with sunshine tomorrow. And then the wind starts to shift late Thursday night, early Friday. Temperatures will be falling on Friday into the low 60s with gusty north winds. And then by Saturday morning, we're in the mid 40s.
1: My goodness.
0: So we go from, listen to this. We go from mid 90s, record setting 94 degree yesterday, to low and mid 40s by the weekend. I'm just saying, it's 77. It's a warm 77 this morning. Stafford and Frigo, welcome to the Jonesboro Community Breakfast.
1: Yeah, man. Fat City Steak and Grill House opening the doors in just a minute. Get to let everybody inside for a great breakfast. Our guests will be rolling through shortly here at Fat City. I'm right here at the edge of the bar, looking north here at Fat City Steak and Grill House. Great breakfast. We're going to be sharing some great information with you throughout the morning. Plus, news, weather, and sports. We're going to take care of business if you are ready, Trey Stafford.
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1: Well, I don't know if you could call this a joke, but I could tell you the best relationship I ever had, I used to go out with a homeless girl.
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0: Are you really open on Sundays?
1: 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Every day, including all holidays.
0: Labor Day?
1: Uh-huh.
0: Christmas?
1: Yes, sir.
0: New Year's?
1: You're not listening.
0: Okay, I've got it.
2: Head to Barragul, go east on the new 412 bypass and skip city traffic.
0: Cross the Kalua-Kalua waters of the St. Francis River to the scenic resort town of Cardwell, Missouri. And you're there at Mr. T's River. Hijinks just made A-State game day a whole lot more fun. 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
6: 77 degrees at 6:02. Good morning, Fox Country. The Brooklyn School Board has voted 4-0 to support a resolution that declares the Highway 49 School Street intersection a traffic safety concern. The city of Brooklyn is calling it an immediate and ongoing public safety hazard. The two entities are jointly petitioning RDOT for interim safety improvements and an expedited widening project. Superintendent George Kennedy says their combined push may finally get some attention after years of unsuccessful city efforts alone. Construction on Jonesboro's $5.9 million E911 real-time crime center on West Monroe is on schedule. Mayor Harold Copenhaver says the facility will centralize all 911 services and crime response under one roof. It's expected to open by next August, ahead of the previously announced winter 2027 target. Once complete, the city plans to demolish the nearby Justice Complex and police station. The Craighead County

0: Quorum Court heard this week that the Craighead County Detention Center remains in compliance with state standards, except for insufficient administrative staff space. Sheriff Marty Boyd reported the jail has held 400-plus inmates since 2023, costing about $12,000 monthly to maintain. Following the meeting, county committees discussed a proposed step pay program that would give certified sheriff deputies salary increases in five-year increments. Boyd said this aims to retain officers and would be an immediate $65,000 overall budget increase. Sports time, here's Jim Frigo.
1: Well, the Red Wolf great continues his journey in Major League Baseball in the postseason. Liam Hicks had two hits, two RBIs Tuesday night. The Rays beat the Guardians 3-1 in Game 2 of the American League Championship Series. And they're all tied up right now. National League Championship Series, the Brewers and the Dodgers. And right now, Milwaukee leads that series 2-0. Jake Lyle carded a 14-under 202, claimed individual medalist honors, leading the Arkansas State men's golf team to the Bubba Barnett Intercollegiate title at Ridgepoint Country Club. And that is a look at Fox Country Sports, the way I read it.
2: Hey guys, we are watching for some scattered showers as we head through the morning. They should taper off as we head into the afternoon, but I do think a little bit of additional development will be possible as we head into the evening hours. Now, overall rainfall doesn't look too impressive, but can't rule out a couple of areas trying to squeeze out an inch of rainfall when it's all said and done for the day today. Otherwise, most locations staying under that half an inch total. Now, heading overnight, we should dry out as we go into early on our Thursday morning. Thursday, still a warm day, but a cold front passes late Thursday night into Friday morning, and Friday looks a lot cooler. Temperatures only make it into the middle 60s in the morning before falling back into the 40s heading into Saturday morning. The weekend looks spectacular. Temperatures highs in the 60s, overnight lows in the 40s. This is K8 Storm Team meteorologist Micah Stevens on 104.9 The Fox.
0: Thanks, Micah. Boy, I tell you, if we lived in northeast Oklahoma, northwest Arkansas, southwest Missouri, we'd be getting some rain this morning. That's where it all is, and it's moving northeast. Hopefully some of that moves in later. 77 right now.
1: Yes.
0: Hey Fox. 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

0: not put your hands up. Hey, Jelly Roll. 104.9 The Fox Tavern of Frigo. Well, we'd like to have some rain today if we can get it, okay? Got an 80% chance the rain's going to have to slide southeast because right now it's all falling across northwest Arkansas, Oklahoma, southeast Kansas, southwestern parts of Missouri. So it's got some work to do, all right? But we'll see what happens. Temperatures today still on the warm side in the upper 80s. We'll be close to 90 tomorrow. And then Friday is the day we cool off. We're at 77 this morning. 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Fun watching Liam Hicks last night. Man, I watched some of the game.
1: Did you?
0: With the Rays and
1: the
0: Major League Baseball and had a big hit. Fourth inning, got them going. They had to avoid a couple of problems late in the seventh, eighth inning, but they ended up winning the game and
1: tied up a game apiece.
0: He spent a lot of time here at Arkansas State, man. That's pretty cool.
1: Yes, he did. That's pretty cool. Hey, make sure you check out our 870 deals this morning. You know what I'm up to, don't you, Trey?
0: What's that?
1: Well, because there's only one Luna left.
0: Uh-oh.
1: And if it sells before 11 o'clock this morning, guess what?
0: Okay, y'all. Members of guests, Luna Sports Grill, that's the place inside the Embassy Suites. Used to be Houlihan's. They've redone this thing, turned it into a sports grill. And there's one 870 deal left, 870deals.com. Jim is trying to score the big win among the Jonesboro Media Group staff.
1: On Monday, we decide how long it's going to take. And if you guess, you get one of the deals.
0: If you guess closest without going over, right.
1: That's right.
0: That's right.
1: And if it sells that one before 11 o'clock, 870deals.com,
0: oh, man.
1: I get it.
0: Well, there's some other great deals up through Huddle House. There's eight of those left this morning. So there's
1: some Krispy Kreme.
0: There's another way to save half. Krispy Kreme, yeah. You mentioned that, a few of those. You got the Cold Stone Creamery, a few of those. If you love shooting, a couple of great offers at shooting sports complexes. The Jonesboro Shooting Sports Complex, we've got about a third of those left where you could pay $50 for a one-year membership that's usually $100. Same thing for the Five Rivers Shooting Sports Complex up at Pocahontas, usually $100 for a one-year membership. That's $50. You can buy a group of four car washes at VP Power Wash. That's over there on Caraway Road. That's a $48 value for four of these $12 washes. And you can get that for half price. I'm telling you,
1: man. Save money all through there.
0: Golly, those are good opportunities to save.
1: Oh, I'd like to see that Luna go here in the next... Hey, coming up, we're going to be talking about an event with Joe Bond and Amy Baker. Jonesboro Community Breakfast, Fat City Steak and Grill House, presented by the doctors of NEA Baptists. We're not just talking about the community, we're a part of it.
0: Hey, Jim, there's one left still.
1: Oh, my gosh.
0: I predict that by the time we come back at 6:25, that'll be gone.
1: Okay.
0: Jim, you're going to do okay.
2: Yay.
0: 616 Stafford and Frigo.
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4: I'm Jeff Nally on the Cromwell Ag Radio Network. In the market yesterday, December corn rose 0.8%, 483.5 a bushel at the board. Traders digesting the WASDE report from Friday, but trading was certainly thin. Wheat for December delivery up 0.3%, 672.75. Soybeans for November delivery fell 0.3% at 1288.25. The WASDE report last week still being poured over by analysts. USDA closed in observance of the Columbus Day Indigenous People Day yesterday. That report on Friday showed higher than expected corn yields and production and higher carryover than analysts had expected, sending corn futures plummeting, actually off a 30-cent limit early on. Corn turned around through the day's trading. We're largely seeing a reversal from the post-WASDE trade with a multitude of corn tenders announced after the break lower in prices, according to Matt Zeller of StoneX. Russia continues to strike Ukraine's energy infrastructure after President Trump said both sides would stop energy strikes on Sunday. Chicago wheat futures were higher on expectations of further supply chain issues. The full grains complex is also reacting to the possibility of ongoing fighting, raising risk factors for further inflation. I'm Jeff Daly.
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0: Kevin Frico, looking for high in the upper 80s today. Maybe some rain, 80% chance. Hey, that's at least a good chance.
1: Oh, my good.
0: We're at 77 right now, Stafford and Frico.
1: Yeah.
0: There's Jim at Fat City this morning, y'all.
2: Yes, here with Joe Bond and Amy Baker. They got an event coming up, JHDC. Tell me a little bit about the program out there on Colony Drive.
3: We are a home for adults with developmental disabilities. We have everything from training to activities, daily life, recreation. We just have a good old time out there.
2: And you guys got an event coming up, not this Saturday, but a week from Saturday. I believe that's the 24th, right?
3: Yes, sir.
2: Well, ladies, what's going to be going on that day?
3: We're going to have a big yard sale vendor event. This will be our second time hosting. We have 32 vendor booths and 8 different food trucks coming out. We'll have everything from arts and crafts that are sold, that our residents have made. And then we have baked goods and just booths with yard sale items and just lots and lots of different stuff.
2: Amy, are they going to be putting you to work out there?
4: I unfortunately will not be able to be at the event.
2: What, Amy?
4: I am going to spend the day before helping set it all
2: Okay,
4: up.
2: Get it all set up and everything. Yes. That's good. But I guess you guys are going to have out there at Colony Drive in front, you're going to have like tents. As you mentioned, you got vendors, arts and crafts. You got, of course, different yard sale items.
3: Yes, yes.
2: Do you have everything you need as far as yard sale, you know, and all that? Are you still taking any vendors? Are you taking any, or are you pretty well full?
3: We're full right now, but we will be hosting one in the spring again. So anybody that's interested can always just reach out to the Human Development Center and tell them that they're interested in the spring booth, and we'll hook them up.
2: And you do, but you do want people to come out and
3: be part
2: of it. Yes.
3: Yeah, we want the community to come out and see us and learn what we are and enjoy the day with us.
2: You're going to be going on from 8 till 1, and the money you make, what do? You use it for the program and everything?
3: Well, this money is going towards the Employee Relations Committee, and it's a nonprofit that we run outside that we like to do to show appreciation for our staff that take the time and love to give to our residents each and every day.
2: Are residents going to be out amongst this?
3: Yeah, they'll come out and hang out with us and have a good old time.
2: I know on the 4th when we're out there, they love the fireworks and everything.
3: Oh, yeah.
2: And we really appreciate y'all letting us come out there and everything.
3: Yes, yes.
2: All right, we got it 1 week from this Saturday. It's an event going on, Division of Developmental Disabilities Service event from 8 till 1. And ladies, thank you for coming by.
3: Thank you for having us.
2: Oh, you betcha, the Jonesboro Community Breakfast, Fat City Steak and Grill House, presented by the Doctors of NEA Baptist. We're not just talking about the community, we're a part of it.
0: 629 Stafford and Frigo on the Fox.
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0: 77 degrees at 6:33. 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Now you can pay online. 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You can pay by mail. You could pay at a drop box outside the Jonesboro Annex at 511 Union Street.

0: 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That's the Crest Center being built out on Longhorn Drive. You know where Longhorn Drive is?
1: I think I do, but I'm drawing a blank.
0: Well, it's on the farm. If you hadn't been on the farm, you don't know where Longhorn Drive is.
1: Well, I don't know where it is.
0: Listen to that. Longhorn Drive.
1: Isn't it over there? Isn't it over there by that restaurant?
0: It's over by the farm.
1: Yeah, but there's a Longhorn restaurant.
0: There is, but it doesn't have anything to do with the Longhorn Drive.
1: Well, it should.
0: ASU System President Todd Gill says the Regional Workforce Development Initiative aims to equip Arkansans with employer-needed skills and create career pathways that strengthen families and local economies. That ceremony, by the way, Friday morning at 8 a.m. I'm telling you, that's where they keep the goats. One bit me the other day. That's how I know where Longhorn Drive is.
1: Oh, that goat got you.
0: Early voting in Craighead County starts Monday at the Election Annex in Jonesboro or the Annex in Lake City. 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You need to bring a state-issued photo ID, like a driver's license, a school card, or a passport. The county has 120 voting machines. There are 129 different ballot styles.
1: Oh, my gosh.
0: In the county this year. 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
1: In the American League Championship Series, the Rays tied things up, beat the Guardians 3-1, tied in that series a game apiece. Today, later on, I believe tonight at 7 o'clock, the National League Championship Series, you got the Brewers, you got the Dodgers, and right now the Brewers are leading that series 2-0. Jack Lyles carded a 14-under 202 to claim individual medalist honors, leading the Arkansas State men's golf team to the Bubba Barnett Intercollegiate title at Ridge Point Country Club. Here you go now, Trey. Listen to this. Okay. You know how I love these people. Ohio State Governor Mike DeWine signed an executive order Tuesday giving the state's college and universities the option of allowing athletes who graduate from high school in 2022 to play a fifth year in defiance of the NCAA's new eligibility rule.
0: All right.
1: Is that, you like that?
0: Dude, it's also, SEC's got some new
1: rules
0: now.
1: It's so messed up.
0: Oh, it's terrible.
1: It's messed up.
0: Yeah.
1: You know I don't like Ohio State.
0: Well, I know, and now they're going to let them play longer.
1: And now I don't like the state. You know, my dad was born in Cleveland, though.
0: Oh, my gosh.
1: Cleveland, Ohio, my dad was. Gosh. That's a look at Fox Country Sports the way I read it.
2: Hey guys, we are watching for some scattered showers as we head through the morning. They should taper off as we head into the afternoon, but I do think a little bit of additional development will be possible as we head into the evening hours. Now, overall rainfall doesn't look too impressive, but can't rule out a couple of areas trying to squeeze out an inch of rainfall when it's all said and done for the day today. Otherwise, most locations staying under that half an inch total. Now, heading overnight, we should dry out as we go into early on our Thursday morning. Thursday, still a warm day, but a cold front passes late Thursday night into Friday morning, and Friday looks a lot cooler. Temperatures only make it into the middle 60s in the morning before falling back into the 40s heading into Saturday morning. The weekend looks spectacular. Temperatures highs in the 60s, overnight lows in the 40s. This is K8 Storm Team meteorologist Micah Stevens on 104.9 The Fox.
0: Thanks, Micah. Rain on the radar across Missouri, north and northwest Arkansas, northeast Oklahoma, moving northeast. It's going to have to develop this way for us to see some rain, later today.
1: It's a little bit of rain.
0: 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Hello to our friends at Baskin-Robbins over on Red Wolf, just north of Ray Street. They are the home of 30 wonderful flavors of ice cream. Diane Phelps is on the list today. Jerrica Grooms, Miranda Crow, Jordan Taylor, Alexis Jones, Jordan Miller, Shanda Matheny, Lindsay Brewer, Brittany Vandergriff, John Lasseter, and Michelle Allison. And a big hey!

0: Like a wagon wheel, Darius Rucker, 104.9 The Fox, Stafford and Frigo. All right, an 80% rain chance today, 40 tonight, and then sunny tomorrow. It doesn't really cool off until Friday, because we're going to be in the upper 80s today, close to 90 tomorrow. We're at 77 this morning. 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From the book of Psalm, chapter 46, be still and know that I am God. I will be exalted among the heathen. I will be exalted in the earth. Psalm chapter 46, verse 10. We're going to come back. We've got more of the Jonesboro Community Breakfast. Jim is saddled up at Fat City Steak and Grill House, Highway 49 at Hilltop, presented by the Doctors of NEA Baptist. We're not just talking about the community. We're a part of it.
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0: All my exes would agree. That's Lauren Elena with Chase Matthew, 104.9 The Fox, Tavern of Frigo. We're going to the upper 80s today, about 90 or so, and tomorrow, and then maybe some cooler weather. Well, certainly some cooler weather for this weekend. Speaking of exes, maybe you're single and ready to mingle again. Maybe you've got an ex, you know, and you're ready. Well, listen, we've got something for you, the blind date with the red clay strays. I tell you, man, I can't believe we've got a lot of people that
1: I know.
0: A lot of people that think this night on the town ended up at the Red Clay Strays concert, they're thinking it must be a pretty good idea.
1: We've got a lot of bachelorettes that's entered.
0: Bachelorettes have said, hey, put me in, coach.
1: Yeah.
0: We're going to pick a bachelorette at random. Then the bachelorette's going to choose a bachelor, each with their wing person, go on a date. They're going to go to in a Crown limousine, go to the Cotton Club to eat. Pete's Western Wear stuff. It's going to be a fun night that ends up at the Red Clay Strays concert in November. Step one, though, is entering this Blind Date with the Red Clay Strays contest. You do that by texting the word DATE to 870-930-9105. And very simple process. Get in. We'll get the bachelorette chosen probably by early next week, and then we'll start working on the bachelor with 104.9 The Fox. Hey, Jimmy!
1: Hey, Veterans Day Parade downtown Jonesboro. Some other events coming up. Richard Norris. Hello, Richard.
2: How we doing?
1: We're doing wonderful today. You want to first talk a little bit about the parade?
2: Sure thing. It's going to be, of course, it's the Jonesboro Annual Veterans Day Parade. We're celebrating 250 years of freedom and all the people that made it happen. So it's going to be at 10 a.m. starting. The parade is going to start at 10 a.m. on the 14th, weather permitting. And it's going to be downtown Jonesboro. And we're really inviting the community to participate in this. We have our website that is up, and I can give you that website real quick. It's just CraighidCountyVeterans.org. We have had some problems with it, but right now we do have the registration sheet that is on the website. You can fill that out, and we get kind of an idea about how many participants we're going to have.
1: We want to make it a great day to support our veterans.
2: Yes, sir.
1: And I notice we have one of these bricks here that you find that people could purchase for a veteran. I can tell you right now, C.P. Stafford, Trey's dad, I know exactly where the brick is on the corner. I can walk right up to it.
0: Oh, me too, man. Isn't
1: I can something? Walk right up to that brick.
2: I've got my dad out there. My brick is out there as well.
1: And you could purchase these.
2: Yes, absolutely. We have, actually on the website, you can go. There's a form there that you can fill out. And just mail it back in to us, and we'll take care of making the brick. We have two times that we put the bricks out, and that's Veterans Day and Memorial Day.
1: You'll put them out on those days?
2: Correct.
1: Okay. And what about this beautiful Veterans Craighead County book? You purchased one of these?
2: Yes, sir. We have, matter of fact, both of them at the parade, right there where the stage is going to be, the platform. So we'll be there with both the form for that. And we're selling these books for $40.
1: What's inside the book?
2: The book consists of just capitalization of all the veterans that have served in Craighead County. We've had people when we made this book, we put out actually a letter to say, if you want to participate, have your name in Craighead County. This book, and it is basically another memorial that we have for the veterans of Craighead County.
1: And that is something that you could purchase, give to the family, children, grandchildren, great-grandchildren, pass along.
2: Absolutely.
1: The website, where can we go about the parade again?
2: It's Craighead County Veterans, that's all one word, .org.
1: All right, it's right there.
2: Mm-hmm.
1: And Richard, thank you for your service.
2: Well, thank you.
1: And thank you for coming by.
2: I appreciate it.
1: Jonesboro Community Breakfast, Fat City Steak and Grill House, presented by the Doctors of NEA Baptist. We're not just talking about the community, we're a part of it.
0: 6:58, 6:56, there we go. 4 minutes till 7. Stafford and Frigo on the 5.
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0: 77 degrees at 6:59. Good morning, Fox Country. The news brought to you by the Food Bank of Northeast Arkansas. Don't know where to go? Just know who to call. The Food Bank of Northeast Arkansas. The Brooklyn School Board has voted 4-0 to support a resolution declaring the Highway 49 School Street intersection a traffic safety concern. The city of Brooklyn is calling it an immediate and ongoing public safety hazard. The two entities are jointly petitioning RDOT for interim safety improvements and an expedited widening project. Superintendent at Brooklyn George Kennedy says their combined push may finally get some attention after years of unsuccessful city efforts alone. Construction on Jonesboro's $5.9 million E911 real-time crime center on West Monroe is on schedule. Mayor Harold Copenhaver said the facility will centralize all 911 services and crime response all under one roof. It's expected to be open by next August. That's ahead of the previously announced Winter 27 target. Once complete, the city plans to demolish the nearby justice complex and police station. The Craighead County Quorum Court heard this week that the Craighead County Detention Center remains in compliance with state standards except for insufficient administrative staff space. Sheriff Marty Boyd reports the jail has held 400 plus inmates since 2023, costing about $12,000 a month to maintain. Following the meeting, county committees discussed a proposed step pay program that would give certified sheriff's deputies salary increases in 5-year increments. Boyd says this aims to retain officers and would be an immediate $65,000 budget increase. Craighead County property taxes are due tomorrow. This is a friendly reminder from Stafford and Frigo. Unpaid taxes after tomorrow face a 10% delinquency penalty. You've got the link to pay in our story at JonesboroRightNow.com and the Jonesboro Right Now app. Don't forget that. 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
1: A Red Wolf great continues his journey in the Major League Baseball Series. Postseason, Liam Hicks had two hits, two RBIs Tuesday night. The Rays beat the Guardians 3-1 in Game 2 of the American League Championship Series, all tied up there, a game apiece. Dodgers and the Brewers in the National League Championship Series, 7 o'clock tonight. Right now, Milwaukee leads 2-0. Mackenzie Coulter earned co-medalist honors, and the Arkansas State women's golf team won the Ladies Red Wolf Classic Tuesday at Sage Meadows.
0: You know what? As the president of the Blake Groupie fan club, I have to stand up for my man Blake Groupie, who was signed by the Rams as a field goal kicker yesterday.
1: Yes.
0: This was mentioned and predicted by my son-in-law, who is a fraternity brother of Blake Groupie, Nick Smith, when the Rams kicker missed three field goals Monday night. You know what Nick said? You know, if the Rams knew what they were doing, they'd fire that guy and hire Blake.
1: Well, they did.
0: So what happened the next day? They fired that guy and hired Blake.
1: Yeah, Blake went from New Orleans Saints to the Colts to the Jets.
0: Yep.
1: Now he's a Ram.
0: Yeah, you know what? And the Jets kind of messed him up. They called him up, but he never made the team. You know, he was the backup guy, you know. Yeah. And I don't even think he made the squad. So, good news for him, man.
1: All right. That's a look at Fox Country Sports, the way I read it.
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12: Hey, guys, we are watching for some scattered showers as we head through the morning. They should taper off as we head into the afternoon, but I do think a little bit of additional development will be possible as we head into the evening hours. Now, overall, rainfall doesn't look too impressive, but can't rule out a couple of areas trying to squeeze out an inch of rainfall when it's all said and done for the day today. Otherwise, most locations staying under that half an inch total. Now, heading overnight, we should dry out as we go into early on our Thursday morning. Thursday, still a warm day, but a cold front passes late Thursday night into Friday morning, and Friday looks a lot cooler. Temperatures only make it into the middle 60s in the morning before falling back into the 40s heading into Saturday morning. The weekend looks spectacular. Temperatures highs in the 60s, overnight lows in the 40s. This is K8 Storm Team meteorologist Micah Stevens on 104.9 The Fox.
0: Thanks, Micah. 77. Rain's not close right now. It's across north central Arkansas, southwest Missouri, northeast Oklahoma. Moving northeast, it's going to have to develop this way if we get it anytime soon. 77 right now.
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0: enjoyed watching Riley Green last night on The Voice. I watched it, and the whole show was just good last night. There was this moment. I think there was one. I can't think of who else on there. You got Riley, Kelly, Adam, and what's the other girl's name? Anyway, she had the battle, and they did this Patti LaBelle song, and Patti LaBelle was on there last night.
1: Wow!
0: And then
1: Kelly
0: saved the guy that she, you know, that she said lost the battle, and so that was just. But
1: really,
0: but I'm enjoying watching Riley. He's good. He's good.
1: Yeah,
0: I'm just telling you.
1: A little controversy between him and Ella, you know.
0: I know, because of what he said about her.
1: That's right.
0: 80% rain chance today. Hopefully we'll get it. Right now they are getting it across north central Arkansas, southwest Missouri. Pretty good rain up around Fayetteville, Rogers, Springdale. But that's moving northeast. It's going to have to develop more to the south and east before we see it. 77 right now. Hey, Jonesboro overhead door on Parker Road. They're looking toward Halloween night and a celebration you don't want to miss, starting at 6:30 for all ages. 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
1: They love Halloween. They go all out.
0: Dude, he makes a big ship. It looks like something right out of Pirates of the Caribbean.
1: Oh, it's great. Buffalo Island Central, BIC Drama Department, The Sound of Music. How you doing, gang?
2: Good.
1: I got Henry Seals, also Zaylee Stewart, Riley McCoy, is that Stoll? Ah, got it. Nice. And okay, guys, jump in. I mean, grab the mic and tell me when we got The Sound of Music coming up.
2: We are showing it on Thursday, October 15th at 6 p.m. for our first show.
1: Yeah.
2: And then Friday and Saturday at 7 p.m. And our final show is Sunday, October 18th at 2 p.m.
1: Tell me a little bit about your characters. Henry, who do you play in this?
3: I play the Captain Von Trapp. He's the stoic captain from the Navy. As the show progresses, he becomes less or more in tune with his emotions and grows closer with his children.
1: Not as stern when he starts off, right?
0: Do you blow that whistle?
1: Do you blow the whistle and everything?
3: Yep, I do.
0: I don't like that whistle. I don't like that whistle.
1: He doesn't like the whistle trade, I know. Kaylee, who do you play?
4: I play Maria.
1: Maria.
4: Yes.
1: And then we have Riley. Who are you in it?
4: I'm a stage manager, and I dress the kids.
1: Oh, that's good. That's a job. How many kids you got? I mean, how many characters in this? It's full, isn't it?
4: Oh, yes. There's a lot of kids. There's seven kids that have to be dressed, and not including Maria, who also has to be dressed.
1: Okay. And Izzy, tell me about your character.
5: I'm the assistant director, and I also play Frau Schmidt, who is the housemaid.
1: Oh. Well, tell me, a lot of music in it. Does anybody have their favorite scene, favorite music? What do you got?
5: I would have to say my favorite song in this show has to be Do-Re-Mi.
1: Oh, yeah. That's kind of a participation.
0: A female deer.
1: I was going to ask you, you know, you talk about dressing the children and everything. Riley, I was going to ask you exactly who's doing all the costumes and everything for this?
4: So we do it in Stagecraft. We pick out all the costumes, and we had to order quite a bit of costumes for this play. And we just take each character, their sizes, and get their costumes.
1: Dude, you pretty well. Does everybody participate as far as the crew? I mean, the scenery and everything like that. You guys all build it and everything?
4: Oh yes.
1: You all work on it. And Zaylee, tell me a little bit about what you about your favorite part in this.
4: My favorite part is probably when I come back to Captain Von Trapp's house after leaving to go to the Abbey, and like the children are so happy to see me, and we sing songs together.
1: And how about that, Henry? Your favorite?
3: Oh, my favorite song would have to be the this bit of a spoiler, the reprise of The Sound of Music when the captain joins in and finally starts singing and accepts music back into his home. It's a very emotional scene, and I quite enjoy it.
1: And everybody knows the Sound of Music.
0: Nobody asked me my favorite song.
1: What's your favorite song, Trey?
0: How do you solve a problem like Maria?
1: How do you? That's great. Go ahead.
3: My favorite song would probably be Edelweiss, just because I quite enjoy singing it and being very passionate with what I get to say.
1: Can you guys do a little scene? You got one ready, or no? Would it be?
5: Do we
4: want to
5: do
4: music?
1: want to do a little bit? Not really.
3: No, I think you might have to come to the show.
1: Okay. And the show again is?
5: The show premieres Thursday at 6 p.m. at the elementary stage in Leechville. Old elementary stage in Leechville.
1: And you can pick up tickets?
5: Right at the door.
1: All right. Thank you very much. Great job. Great job. The Sound of Music. In the background, Trey playing a little bit of the Sound of Music. Turn it up, Trey.

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0: 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We'll be at the main gate Friday night. Fox personalities, Fox fan, the Roof Raiders guys will be there. Foxy will be there.
1: That's right.
0: And we'll hand out another $250 from Roof Raiders.
2: We'll be ready.
0: Yeah.
2: Stephen Oakes, how are you, sir?
3: I'm doing

0: Great this morning. How are you doing?
1: All right. Yes. We're going to talk a little bit about Gojo Transit, City of Jonesboro. We talk a little bit about game day?
0: Yeah. So we have a Red Wolves Express service. And in previous years, we would pick up in the Kate and Church parking lot downtown with the free parking. Well, we're doing it a little differently this year. We've got three bus stops we utilize downtown at Kate and Church. One right across from the radio station at Union Park, and then Creath over by the Municipal Center. And they also pick up on campus at a few locations to take people to the football games. And then they will return them to those locations after the game.
1: Yeah.
0: And we have a tap-to-pay system now, so they can pay with their cards and all that good stuff.
1: What's the cost to ride to the game and back from downtown?
0: It is $2 a trip. So $2 to get there, $2 to get back, unless you, if you're an ASU student, of course, and you provide your ID, you ride for free. And then there are reduced fares for people over 65, veterans, things like that.
1: That's me. Hey, and as you roll up, you don't have to worry about parking, anything like that. Drop you off, pick you right up, bring you back downtown.
0: Oh, yeah.
1: Or campus. Seamless.
0: Yeah, it has gotten a lot better. Like I said, they used to pick up in the parking lot, but they're utilizing their trolleys now. And to make it safer and more efficient for everyone, we're trying to get them to use our new bus stops that are basically at location. And it's just, it's become a really good process.
1: Yeah, we have a pretty new one right over there by the plaza on Union that they just built, a stop right there, right up from the radio station.
0: Yes, that's the Union Park stop. We actually just put that into service a couple weeks ago. Before that, it was, we were waiting to get our new routes live. Yeah. But now you can pick up the bus there in a regular route, usually once an hour, probably more. Another thing to mention on our game day services, those Red Wolves Express buses run constantly, so more than likely you're going to see one at least every 15 minutes to be able to get on and go.
1: It's great. Beautiful service, City of Jonesboro.
0: Yeah, they start 2 hours before the game, and then they run right up until the game starts, and then after halftime usually is when they start offering trips back to the original location.
1: Going to save you, of course, going to save you time, going to save you on parking. You'll be able to I would imagine a few people, as long as you're not blocking aisles, you could bring a cooler next to you, maybe a chair or something like that. But of course, you got to remember safety too.
0: That's definitely the key, is safety. If you're not blocking the aisle, there's a lot you can get by with. A lot of people show up completely loaded with their stadium seating and accessories and things like that. But there's enough trips and usually enough room on those trips that you can take a few things with you.
1: And remember, Gojo not only provides game day, but of course you run service. Is the service as far as around town and everything, is that 7 days, or how many days a week is that?
0: We operate Monday through Saturday.
1: Okay.
0: And our typical service Monday through Friday runs from 5 a.m. to 7 p.m. And then Saturday we do it a little differently. 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We usually end the day around 4 p.m. on Saturdays.
1: Is there any kind of social media we could go to remember times and things like that?
0: There's a lot of options for that. We have a Facebook page where we try and keep updates, and the City of Jonesboro usually shares that. But we have our own website that has the bus times. You can go to any stop in town, and it'll show you where every bus that's coming to that stop, what time it's going to stop.
1: Great.
0: All throughout the day. And then you can download an app as well that has all that on your phone. Yeah.
1: Well, Stephen, you guys are making it easy.
0: We're trying. We definitely want to bring that service to everyone in Jonesboro we can, and we want our community to utilize it and feel safe and comfortable while doing so.
1: Absolutely. Use it for your daily chores, Monday through Saturday, or game day. And we appreciate you coming by.
0: I really enjoyed coming by. Thank you.
1: All right, Stephen Oakes from the Jonesboro Community Breakfast. 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We're not just talking about the community, we're a part of it.
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10: Hey guys, we are watching for some scattered showers as we head through the morning. They should taper off as we head into the afternoon, but I do think a little bit of additional development will be possible as we head into the evening hours. Now, overall rainfall doesn't look too impressive, but can't rule out a couple of areas trying to squeeze out an inch of rainfall when it's all said and done for the day today. Otherwise, most locations staying under that half an inch total. Now, heading overnight, we should have dry out as we go into early on our Thursday morning. Thursday, still a warm day, but a cold front passes late Thursday night into Friday morning, and Friday looks a lot cooler. Temperatures only make it into the middle 60s in the morning before falling back into the 40s heading into Saturday morning. The weekend looks spectacular. Temperatures highs in the 60s, overnight lows in the 40s. This is K8 Storm Team meteorologist Micah Stevens on 104.9 The Fox.
11: Thanks, Micah. Looking at the radar, most of the rain is north and west of us across Northwest Arkansas, Southwest Missouri, Northeast Oklahoma. There's a couple of little showers. One popped up just east of Waldenburg, another one just east of Fisher, another one

over just north of Newport. Those are moving to the northeast, so maybe some sign that we're going to see some showers break out across Fox Country. We'll see how that goes. Right now, 77, the weather from Optimum. 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Baskin-Robbins over on Red Wolf, just north of Ray Street in Jonesboro, home of 31 Dirtful flavors of ice cream. 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Heather Toombs, Margaret Douglas, Tanya Hines, Anthony Bowden, Denise Hester, Bonnie Hawkins, Daniel Wagner, Laura Bishop, Sheila Roberts, Joyce Davis, Miss Debbie Peters, Lana Snyder. If you see any of these folks today, these fine Fox fans, wish them a big old hello.

0: I want to sit by you. Can I sit by you on the bus today? I want to sit by you on the bus. Let's sit together.
1: That's great.
0: 738.
1: Oh, yeah.
0: 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Best chance we've got in the next 7 days is today.
1: Do you see it anywhere, Trey? Do you see any rain?
0: Yeah, I told you that we got a little spot down just east of Waldenburg, east of Wiener, between Wiener and Highway 1, moving northeast. That's all I see close to us.
1: Well, it was 80%. I thought it was going to be, it was like knocking on our door.
0: Well, you got all day. I mean, you know, it's 80% today, so we still got plenty of time. Then it's still going to get real cool this weekend. We go from a 94-degree record high yesterday to 42 when we wake up Sunday morning.
1: That's great.
0: Yeah. 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Hey, Ditta's got what you need for fall. Ego and steel blowers for those leaves. Fire pits and solo stoves when it gets cool at night. Beautiful mums for fall color. And for Halloween, they got those 2-gallon Ace Halloween buckets, just $3.99. Ditta Ace, the helpful place on Highland.
1: Lori Dial, hi.
2: Good morning.
0: Lori,
1: good morning.
0: Y'all are playing.
1: Here.
0: Y'all are going to play. Are y'all playing at the Corning Harvest Festival?
2: Yes, we are.
0: I saw that.
2: We are. We're playing at 9 and at noon, and we've got some long sets. We're pretty excited about that.
0: I can't wait. You better have a bunch of songs. That's a lot of playing time.
2: Well, you know us. We play all the old stuff, so there's plenty of that.
0: Is that next weekend?
2: Yes, the 24th.
0: 24th and Corning Harvest Festival featuring Drive South.
2: That's right.
1: Yes. But you're here to talk a little bit about a celebration. Is it November 5th?
2: Yes, November the 5th. I wear a lot of hats, as you know, and I'm also the Veterans Day coordinator at Greene County Tech High School. We are getting ready for our 55th annual Veterans Day celebration.
0: Wow.
2: 55 years dedicated to celebrating our veterans, and we're really excited about that.
1: Tell us about the program that day.
2: Okay, November 5th at 9 a.m., we will have a celebration in our Performing Arts Center at the high school there on Linwood. Just as you come into town, everybody is invited, and especially our veterans as our esteemed guests. We will have a coffee bar that starts at 8 a.m. We have lots of veterans organizations and the Greene County Museum who comes in and does a wonderful display, so you want to come early, get some coffee and hang out. We have great speakers, musical guests. We have about 200 to 300 students that are involved in the program, and it's a big day for us. We will also induct 2 new members into the Greene County Veterans Hall of Fame as well. And at 11 o'clock, we will also have a free luncheon, pork steak luncheon, following our program.
1: Man, that is a big day.
2: It is. It's a really big day. We are so proud of it. We are so proud of our veterans. I mean, what better way to celebrate our nation's heroes than to give them their own day and really draw attention, especially to our young people. That's very important to us,
0: Lori,
2: as well.
0: Lori, what would I have to do? Could I hold the flag or something? I want to be able to come and get one of those pork steaks, so I'm just trying to figure out what have I got to do to be able to do that.
1: You squeeze them in where you can get lunch, Lori.
2: Trey, I will let you sing, tap dance, hold the flag, whatever you want to do. You just show up and I will give you a job.
0: I just want one of Jamie's steaks. That's all.
2: Absolutely. Absolutely.
1: You know, we're still celebrating America 250.
2: Yes, we are. We're very excited about that. And the Marine Corps. And that's it's a big deal. November the 5th is going to be so great at Greene County Tech, and you don't want to miss it. The community is invited. We want to invite as many people in as we can.
1: You know, not to get too far off track here, but you know, I thought about you. Hard Candy Christmas, when Dolly passed away, did you get teary-eyed?
2: Oh, did I ever? I think I mourned. I'm still in mourning, actually. I still have my Dolly playlist dialed up on Spotify.
1: I got teary-eyed.
2: Oh, absolutely.
1: I think everybody did.
2: Yeah, she was one of the best. She really was.
1: As far as this, is there any social media we could go to see the program?
2: The program itself is not on social media. 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
1: Big day.
2: Big day.
1: Big day.
2: Big day. Yes.
1: Thanks for coming by.
2: Well, thanks for having me.
1: Lori Dial. Here she is, folks. The Jonesboro Community Breakfast Fat City Steak and Grill House, presented by the Doctors of NEA Baptists. We're not just talking about the community. We're a part of it.
0: And thanks to Mike Dickerson and the Fox Country Band this morning for our little serenade. 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
0: Are we going to get rain today or not? I don't know. 80% chance. That's all I can tell you.
1: Well, you know, Trey, that's kind of a touchy subject because I walked over to the round table, right?
0: What'd they say?
1: Well, I said, boy, I'm waiting on this rain. And one gentleman said, no, we're picking cotton. Around Monette, they're picking cotton right now. They got
0: true.
1: A great yield, but they're trying to pick cotton.
0: They got the pickers are in the field, Jim.
1: Pickers are in the field. You know how much fuel a cotton picker burns an hour?
0: How much?
1: 25 gallons of diesel an hour.
0: An hour?
1: An hour.
0: Oh, man.
1: Yep.
0: Well, that's $150.
1: It's $150 an hour.
0: That's right.
1: Wow.
0: $6 yeah. a but gallon.
1: They say cotton's looking good. They need to pick it. So hopefully the rain showers will work around those cotton fields.
0: There was a song about that, you know. Cotton needs a picking so bad.
1: Yeah.
0: Cotton needs a picking so bad.
1: Yeah.
0: Of course, that was when they were out picking it by hand, they were singing that.
1: Yes, yes, come a long way.
0: It has.
1: Riverbend. And Catherine, how are you? Catherine Overham, what's going on, girl?
2: Oh, I'm doing well. I'm here with Riverbend Repertory Theater of the Delta, and we have got a show coming up this weekend.
1: Let's talk about the show, and it's coming up a variety show, right?
2: Yes, we've got a show called Chamber of the Macabre to get everyone in the spooky season, Halloween, you know, mood this weekend.
1: I like that.
2: So if you're in Osceola this weekend, they've also got a car show happening a little earlier on Saturday.
1: Okay.
2: And we have got Chamber of the Macabre. It's at 7 p.m. in downtown Osceola at the Main Street Osceola building. Or if you're in Osceola, you probably know it as the Bingo Hall. It's 106 okay. West Hale. Doors open up at 6:30. Show starts at 7. And this is kind of a little Halloween variety show. So you've got some funny skits, some that are more serious, some are scary, some musical numbers. So there's some Poe, some Mary Shelley, some original pieces, lots of songs with it. So
1: a lot of people, Halloween's their favorite time of the year. You know that?
2: Mm-hmm.
1: You're a big Halloween fan?
2: It's one of my favorites.
1: Okay, man. So this is going to fit right in and everything. Downtown Osceola, that's absolutely beautiful.
2: And I think the weather's actually going to finally agree with this and turn off and be fall.
1: Yeah, be fall. It's going to be, matter of fact, fairly chilly, you know, when it goes. Now, are you going to be able to pick up tickets at the door, online, or how does that all work?
2: Well, it is in an historic building, so our tickets are a little more limited than usual with that. So I encourage you to go ahead and get them online at Riverbend Repertory Theater of the Delta. Delta.org just to make sure you get them. They're $25. You can pick those up. If we still have any left, we'll get them at the door, but it's not really guaranteed, so I encourage you to go ahead and get them ahead of time.
1: Yeah, it'd be the best thing to do. You don't have to worry about it because you might be left out if you wait. And, of course, that is coming up the 17th, right?
2: Yes.
1: This Saturday.
2: Yes.
1: And the time again?
2: Doors open up at 6:30. Show is at 7 with that. And your ticket includes actually a specialty drink prepared by Copper Gardens at the after party after the show, too.
1: Oh, fun.
2: So that's
1: fun.
2: A little beer garden that is just right next door, so you can hang out afterwards.
1: Oh,
2: too.
1: Great. Yeah. Without putting you on the spot, is there a lot of stuff coming up in the fall? Osceola got a lot going on through Christmas?
2: They do. They have the car show this weekend. They'll have their trick-or-treat in the Courthouse Square coming up the week of Halloween. I believe that's on the 27th.
1: Okay.
2: And then they have their Christmas parade that'll be look out for. So, they have a lot of fun stuff that's coming
1: and
2: up.
1: And make sure you check out the website. Google Osceola if you can't remember all that. Yeah, what's going on, you'll find it.
2: And you can also follow us on Facebook, too. Remember,
1: Facebook, too. That's good. Yes, you got the social media going.
2: If you're more of the social media person, yeah.
1: Great. Thanks for coming by.
2: Thanks so much for having me this morning.
1: Jonesboro Community Breakfast, Fat City Steak and Grill House, presented by the Doctors of NEA Baptist. We're not just talking about the community, we're a part of it.
0: 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Avoid that area if you can this morning. 755 Estaba de Frigo.
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0: 78 degrees at 7:59. Good morning, Fox Country. 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Magnolia Dog Ranch gives them 14,000 square feet of turfed play area, pools to splash in, and a whole pack of new friends, plus four-time gold winner, best of NEA. 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Accident working on Huntington between Main and Union's. Got the street blocked there. Huntington between Main and Union downtown. Brooklyn School Board voted 4-0 to support a resolution declaring the Highway 49 School Street intersection a traffic safety concern. The city of Brooklyn is calling it an immediate and ongoing public safety hazard. The two entities

0: entities are jointly petitioning RDOT for interim safety improvements and an expedited widening project. The superintendent, George Kennedy, says combining the push may finally get attention after years of unsuccessful city efforts. Craighead County property taxes are due tomorrow. Unpaid taxes after tomorrow face a 10% delinquent penalty. You can pay online. You could pay in person at the Jonesboro or Lake City Courthouse locations. You could pay by mail. You could pay at the drop box outside the Jonesboro Annex at 511 Union. And we have a link that you can pay in our story at JonesboroRightNow.com and the Jonesboro Right Now app. ASU is hosting a construction ceremony this week for phase one of the Career Readiness Education and Skills Training Center. That's the CREST Center on Longhorn Drive. You know where Longhorn Drive is?
1: Yeah, isn't it over by that restaurant over there that has steaks?
0: No. No.
1: Oh, it's not?
0: It's at the ASU farm.
1: Oh.
0: Where that goat bit me the other day.
1: You got bit by a goat.
0: I did, on the arm.
1: You're like, you might have butt you too.
0: He thought about it with her head. If I'd have been on his side of the fence, he would have.
1: Yeah.
0: ASU System President Todd Shields says the Regional Workforce Development Initiative aims to equip Arkansans with employer-needed skills and create career pathways that strengthen families and local economies. That ceremony Friday morning at 8. Early voting.
1: Question.
0: What?
1: You've been bit by a dog.
0: Three times
1: you've been bit. You've been on a horse that ran away with you.
0: Knocked me off.
1: And you've been bitten by a goat.
0: That's right.
1: Maybe you need to change the cologne you're wearing.
0: Early voting in Craighead County starts Monday at the Election Annex in Jonesboro or the Lake City Annex. 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
1: American League Championship Series. The Rays beat the Guardians 3-1, tied a game apiece in the American League. Over in the National League, the Brewers and the Dodgers. 7 o'clock tonight. Right now, Milwaukee is up 2-0. Boy, let me tell you a story. A former Red Wolf is with the Los Angeles Rams, we found out. You know, they that big game, Monday Night Football, they fired their kicker after the Rams game, and they signed up Blake Groupie, Trey.
0: Blake Groupie's got a job with the Rams.
1: How about that?
0: Yeah, he posted a picture yesterday with him carrying his bag. You know, and I'm like, you know, he carried it from New Orleans to Indianapolis. Then he carried it to New York. That didn't work out. Now he's carrying it to L.A. But his house is in New Orleans, just so you know.
1: Is that where his house is?
0: His house is in New Orleans.
1: So what do they do? Just, I guess they go rent him a place or something during the season.
0: Stay in a hotel. Maybe they make a deal. Say, hey, I'll come play for you. You get me an apartment or something.
1: Exactly. Jake Lyles carded a 14-under 202, claimed the individual medalist honors, leading the Arkansas State men's golf team to the Bubba Barnett Intercollegiate title at Ridge Point Country Club yesterday. Howl, yes.
0: Yeah.
1: That's
0: you know
1: a look at
0: I'm
1: Fox
0: saying,
1: Country Sports.
0: I'm kind of glad he went to the Rams because I can pull for the Rams. I like their coach. I liked him since he was in the Super Bowl, you know, when he was real young.
1: Yeah.
0: And they're my favorite uniforms of all the NFL teams. They're my favorite.
1: Well, you liked the Saints, didn't you, when he played there?
0: I did. And I could like the Saints. I don't really like Indianapolis. Sure don't like New York. But yeah. I can kind of like the Rams and get behind Blake on that.
1: Boy, did you see the stadium they have now?
0: At the Rams?
1: Oh, my gosh.
0: Oh, it's crazy.
1: Absolutely beautiful.
0: Oh, yeah.
1: That's a look at Fox Country Sports the way I read it.
2: Hey guys, we are watching for some scattered showers as we head through the morning. They should taper off as we head into the afternoon, but I do think a little bit of additional development will be possible as we head into the evening hours. Now, overall rainfall doesn't look too impressive, but can't rule out a couple of areas trying to squeeze out an

0: inch of rainfall when it's all said and done for the day today. Otherwise, most locations staying under that half an inch total. Now, heading overnight, we should dry out as we go into early on our Thursday morning. Thursday, still a warm day, but a cold front passes late Thursday night into Friday morning. And Friday looks a lot cooler. Temperatures only make it into the middle 60s in the morning before falling back into the 40s heading into Saturday morning. The weekend looks spectacular. Temperatures highs in the 60s, overnight lows in the 40s. This is K8 Storm Team meteorologist Micah Stevens on 104.9 The Fox.
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0: 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Our buddy Pac Mail Tim. Hey, Tim! Looking for high in the upper 80s today, about 90 tomorrow. And then Friday is our transition day to much cooler weather for the weekend. Transition, yeah. All right? We have a few clouds, just a few spots of rain on the radar, nothing serious. Just southwest of Bay, there's a shower, so it may sprinkle a little bit in Bay here in a little bit. 76 downtown. Here's Jim Frigo.
1: Thank you, Grace Chu. How are you?
2: I'm doing great. Thank you for having me.
1: You absolutely. We're going to talk a little bit about Act 2 Performing Arts Presents the Rocky Horror Picture Show.
2: Woo!
1: What's the dates and where's this going to be?
2: Well, it's this Friday and Saturday, the 16th and the 17th at the Collins Theater in Paragould.
1: The beautiful Collins Theater, the historic, just a wonderful place to have anything. We have our Christmas show up there every year at the Collins. We always look forward to that. Tell us about these days as far as ticket information and everything.
2: Yes.

0: Well, most people know about the Rocky Horror Picture Show. Well, this is actually a stage version of the movie with all the same characters and music. And it is not a music with a shadow case, but a stage version with live actors in the band. The tickets are $15 with the options of adding a prop bag for additional $5. So the outside props are prohibited to ensure the safety of the theater, and costumes and callbacks are not required but highly encouraged. Tickets can be purchased at act2performingarts.org, and you can follow A2PA on our Facebook page, Act 2 Performing Arts, and find us on TikTok at NEA_A2P2. We'll follow the Facebook link at Collins Theaters to find us. I'm super excited.
1: Yeah. Hey, listen now. You're in the show.
0: I am. I'm one of the Phantoms. And this is actually my first theatrical debut.
1: Oh, really?
0: Yeah. I'm just like somebody in the community. And then when I saw that Act 2 Performing Arts was performing something that means a lot to me, great music and allows just, you know, expression, I couldn't help. And so I tried out and they offered me a part and I'm having a blast.
1: Okay. And go ahead and if you were to go ahead and put your spin on it, tell us the storyline of the Rocky Horror Picture Show. Tell us about it.
0: Okay. I do believe I'm 54, so I do believe this was a movie made in the 1960s, if I'm not mistaken.
1: Yes, late 60s.
0: And Tim Curry, who I think many of us know.
1: He passed away.
0: He passed away.
1: Yes, he did.
0: And he actually starred in the Broadway version of it. So it's pretty much about a man who dresses in female clothing.
1: Sure, why not?
0: Has. So he lives in a castle, and he has his henchmen, you know, people that idolize him.
1: Yes.
0: And Brad and Jan are just a couple, you know, in college, and they had a flat tire, and they knock on the castle of Frankenfurther, you know, played by Tim Curry beautifully. The music is wonderful, and he just takes on a story of this young couple, innocent couple going in, and then, you know, there's temptation, and how do you fight temptation? And then I think the underlying theme is that be yourself, be true to yourself, and that means a lot to me.
1: It always pops up around Halloween, doesn't it?
0: Yes.
1: The horror.
0: Yes, yes.
1: And I'm sure you could go to the Collins Theater website and find out more about this, I guess?
0: Oh, yes, definitely. Or our website and our Act 2 Performing Arts website.
1: And boy, let me tell you what, you can see Grace in her debut of the Rocky Horror Picture Show. 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
0: Right. 7 p.m. and midnight shows, because people wanted the midnight showing. 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
0: Yeah, 7 p.m. and midnight.
1: Oh, wow.
0: I'm going to have to find a way to stay up.
1: Yes. Thanks for coming by.
0: Thank you for having us.
1: The Jonesboro Community Breakfast, Fat City Steak and Grill House, presented by the doctors, Vinnie Baptist. We're not just talking about the community, we're a part of it.
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0: water at your wedding, girl. Wonder, I mean, there's a chance that our blind date with the red clay strays, it could end up being a long-lasting relationship.
1: Could be.
0: I mean, you never know. Obviously, we're talking about just a fun night with a bachelorette and a bachelor and their wing folks, you know, four people going out and just having a good time, riding around in a Crown limousine, going to eat, going to the Red Clay Strays concert. Yeah. But, I mean,
1: it is a really nice deal, Trey, but when we started this, I thought, God, is there going to really be people, you know, that any bachelorettes that really want to get on board? And it's been crazy.
0: Dude, the entries are flying in. Lots of bachelorettes interested. Some bachelors already. This week, we're gonna random choose a bachelorette who will then work with our listeners to pick their bachelor to go on blind date with the Red Clay Strays in early November. And in order to give yourself a chance, you got to text the word date, D-A-T-E, to 870-930-9105. Yes. Simple form to fill out. And I'd say by this time next week, we'll probably know who our bachelorette is.
1: Yeah. And our bachelorette will have a plus one. Our bachelor will have a plus one. So, you know, they got their wing person that go along with them.
0: Yeah, if you're a little bit hesitant, thinking, well, I don't want to, you know, you got a buddy going with you.
1: That's right.
0: Yeah. So text.
1: So it's all going to work out. It's going to be a fun night.
0: D-A-T-E to 870-930-9105.
1: Riley Yawson, what do you think of that about that, Riley? Does that seem pretty interesting, doesn't it?
2: Very interesting. I've seen a lot about it.
1: Have you heard a lot about it?
2: I have.
0: Riley, are there any books on blind dates in the library that maybe someone could read before they went on this thing, you think?
2: You know what? I mean, we've got so many rom-coms. I mean, you just never really know. You could just get some inspo from there.
0: Nothing by Stephen King or anything like that, please.
1: No. Yeah. Have you ever been on a blind date?
2: I haven't. I'm not the one to do that.
1: I've never been on a blind date. I don't think I have. Trey has a couple times, but I don't think I ever have. I have been,
3: I guess, if you think about it. Somebody introduced me to somebody and we went out to dinner. So, yeah, I guess I have been.
2: That counts.
1: And, hey, let's talk about the library.
2: Yes, of course.
1: What do we got going on?
2: Well, we are making a lot of headway with a lot of our series that we've got going on. So I want to talk to you about our speaker series, but I do want to mention Corey Jackson, who's going to be here Friday, October 23rd at 6 p.m. for a concert on the lawn. He's going to have his wonderful bass and fiddler player with him. This is completely free. Bring your lawn chair, bring a buddy, bring a friend, and we're going to have a wonderful concert with Corey. So that's taking place. But we also have our last installment of our speaker series. This is Looking Ahead with Vision. We're going to focus on leadership, innovation, and the future of Northeast Arkansas. This is Thursday, November 5th at 3:30 p.m. in the round room of the library. So we're going to explore how leadership, innovation, education, and community investment can shape the future of Jonesboro and Northeast Arkansas. We've got three wonderful community leaders with one shared vision. We've got Bethania Beret Harrison. She's with Jonesboro Unlimited. She's going to talk about how community partnerships, storytelling, and local pride can strengthen Jonesboro's identity and attract future growth. And then we have Dr. Carlita M. Moore. She's with Arkansas State University.

0: She's going to talk about how the university and community can collaborate to create opportunities, develop future leaders, and strengthen partnerships. And then our last speaker is Mayor Harold Copenhaver with the City of Jonesboro. He's going to be there to talk about his vision for the city's future. He's going to include infrastructure, public safety, quality of life, strategic investment, and long-term growth. They're going to come together at the end for a moderated panel discussion. This is going to be a wonderful, wonderful event, and it's completely free and open to the public.
1: Free, and of course, don't have to register or anything.
0: You do have to register for this one.
1: Okay.
0: For this one, just because of room capacity.
1: Exactly.
0: But it is completely free, so you can find that registration link on our social media. It takes 10 seconds to register.
1: Yeah.
0: You're also able to put in a question if you want a question considered for the moderated panel discussion. So you do have to register for this one, just so we know that we've got enough room for everyone. But yes, completely free.
1: Limited spacing, so if you can, let us know you're coming.
0: Absolutely.
1: And I'm sure you're going to get a lot of people because just a lot of great topics, a lot of great speakers and everything.
0: Absolutely. And people deserve to be in the room where it happens, right? They deserve to be in the room where they can be part of this conversation, ask the question, where they can see the leaders in the community who are making things happen. And that is what this event is doing. If I can take 10 seconds to give flowers to our library speaker sponsors. This is Friends of the Library of Craighead County, Jonesboro Public Library, St. Bernard's Healthcare and Medical Group, Farmers and Merchants Bank, NEA Baptist, Arkansas State University, Division of Access and Institutional Engagement, and Best Manufacturing. 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
1: You make it easy for me.
0: Of course, I try.
1: Hey, and of course, you got the social media up there for this event and future events coming up.
0: Yes, Facebook and Instagram, Library in Jonesboro. 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
1: Riley Austin, thank you.
0: Thank you.
1: The Jonesboro Community Breakfast, Fat City Steak and Grill House, presented by the doctors of NEA Baptist. We're not just talking about the community, we're a part of it.
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0: He'll never have what I had for you. Never. Never. Just go with him. Dylan Scott right there, Stafford and Frigo. Hey, Fox. 80% chance of rain today. 80%. Hey, 40% tonight, and then sunshine tomorrow, and then Friday is the day. Friday is the day we make the big transition to much cooler weather. You know what I mean? Okay, the rain, well, I don't know. Just a few showers in Fox Country. We're not seeing what we really want to see yet. Although it is starting to populate a little more in Lawrence, Jackson, Independence, so maybe it's going to fill in. But, boy, it's really filled in across northwest Arkansas, southwest Missouri.
1: Yeah. I know that around Monette, a farmer told me they're diligently picking cotton right now.
0: I know they're picking cotton. I know.
1: A great yield, doing well.
0: Cotton needs a picking so bad.
1: Yeah, you don't want
0: bad.
1: You don't want wet cotton, do you, Trey?
0: No. No, you don't.
1: Do not want wet cotton.
0: It doesn't pick good. It doesn't gin good. It's just not good.
1: Yeah.
0: By the way, you won.
1: Pardon me?
0: You won.
1: Oh, I won?
0: Yeah.
1: Yay!
0: Yeah. We had an 870 deal that Jim had predicted the sellout time, and he was running out of time. And we had one deal left at 870deals.com, and it sold within the last hour. Jim wins one of the 870 deals. Now, there's some others up there that you need to grab a hold of.
1: You can save a lot of money.
0: That's, you know, people say, golly, these 870 deals, why would y'all do that? Well, I'll tell you why, because we're trying to save you some money. Eating out, going to shoot, getting your car washed, playing golf. I mean, and most of it's at least half price, and in the case of the golf now, we're even saving you more than that.
1: You're right.
0: 870deals.com. Check it out.
1: Check it out. Coming up, more of the Jonesboro Community Breakfast, Fat City Steak and Grill House. Come by and enjoy an awesome breakfast here at Fat City.
0: Boy, I wish I had some biscuits and gravy right now. And I think that Fat City's the only place in town that has three completely different types of gravy choices.
1: Yes.
0: You've got gravy, you've got sausage gravy, you got chocolate gravy.
1: Never heard of chocolate gravy before till I moved south.
0: Yep.
1: And boy, let me tell you, that ought to just be on that pyramid. You know that food pyramid?
0: I'm telling you, Ellie's mother-in-law will drive to Fat City just for the chocolate gravy when she comes up from Sheridan.
1: Yeah, tell them you want the gravy, you want the chocolate gravy hot, you want to put a big old slab of butter on your biscuit. Lay the chocolate gravy, crack that biscuit open.
0: Get one of those big old cathead biscuits back from the back.
1: Oh, man. Woo-hoo! We're not just talking about the community. We're a part of it.
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0: and she knows that Luke Bryan, 104.9 The Fox, Tavern of Frigo. Tavern of Frigo.
1: Yes.
0: 852, looking for a high in the upper 80s today. Few clouds around. Just a couple of showers on the radar. It's starting to get, I don't know, maybe. We'll see. Hope so. Northwest Arkansas is getting plenty. We'll see what happens over here. 76 degrees. Hi,
1: yes,
0: Jim.
1: We will.
0: Hi, Jim.
1: How you doing there, Trey?
2: Hey, buddy.
1: Wrapping things up with John and Jake Seal.
0: John!
1: And we're going to talk a little bit about the House of Villains and everything. Good morning, guys.
3: Good morning. Good morning.
1: All right. What do we got coming up?
3: Well, let me talk a little bit about breast cancer screening first, because that's our real mission. October is Breast Cancer Awareness Month.
1: Yes, it is.
3: And we started Holidays for the Cure in honor of my sister who passed away in 2022, Brooke Landrum. And I took my Halloween display, and now we partner with the Foundation of Arts. We've turned it into an immersive event. And Jake, you can tell us a little bit more about the show.
4: Yes, yeah. So we're doing kind of a mix of our Halloween show from our yard and then the Foundation of Arts House of Villains that they've done in the past. So we're doing a musical review style show. So you'll get some villains singing and dancing to different songs, some familiar faces you might recognize. You know, we got a Queen of Hearts, a Wicked Witch of the West, a Beetlejuice, and a few others thrown in there. And then before and after each of the shows, we'll have our villains out in the lobby with some photo op stations, doing some meet and greets, you know, mingling with the guests and all that. So you'll get to meet the people and then go see them in a show.
1: And it's going to be fun, too. I mean, even the young people will love this.
3: Yeah, it's a family-friendly show. There's nothing scary. It's not a haunted house. It's basically the villains have taken over the theater. So in every little corner of the theater, you'll be able to meet a villain, take some pictures, and then see the show, which is a lot of fun. The show is the 23rd and 24th. That's next Friday and Saturday night. And then the following week on the 28th to the 29th and 30th, there's a show at 7 o'clock. There's a show at 8:15. And before and after each show, you can hop in, meet the villains, take pictures, just experience the whole event.
1: Well, is it a musical event?
3: Yeah.
1: Okay.
3: The show is a musical.
1: I mean, like the music we know, is it from different movies?
3: Yeah, there's lots of music. Different shows, different villains singing songs maybe from the movie they're in.
1: Yeah.
3: Some classic Halloween stuff. And there's the big finale, which is the Thriller, Michael Jackson Thriller.
1: With all the dancers on stage.
3: So it's a great show. It's a lot of fun.
1: It sounds like it. And what's your favorite part of it, Jake?
4: My favorite part, well, I got to help put some of the music together and choreograph it all. But I think my favorite part is always Michael Jackson's Thriller. I mean, I learned it when I was in fourth grade. I learned it for a Halloween event at school, and I have never forgot it. And now I get to come and teach it every year.
1: So you know all the moves and everything.
4: Yeah.
3: Oh, he knows the moves. He taught everybody how to do the dance.
1: Yeah.
3: It's, I mean, Jake's... Jake

0: Underselling himself here. He's put this show together, really. And tickets are available at foajonesboro.org, or you can call the Forum box office at 870-935-2726.
1: Okay, and remember that October's Cancer Awareness Month. Breast cancer awareness.
0: Breast cancer screening saves lives, Jim.
1: It really does. Get on it early.
0: Yes, early detection is, the survival rate goes up into the 90% when you detect it early enough.
1: Did you guys design the t-shirts?
0: Well, I can't take credit for that.
1: Very nice.
0: But they are. We love these House of Villains t-shirts this year. They're really great. And I don't want to forget to mention, we have a sponsor. It's First Community Bank that's sponsoring the event for us this year.
1: Okay. Appreciate y'all.
0: Thank you, Jim. Thank you, Trey.
1: Anything else you want to mention?
0: Nope. Y'all have fun in New York next week.
1: Oh, yes.
2: Thank you, John.
1: Hopefully, with a little bit of luck, we'll come back with a little hardware.
2: John,
1: but it's just going to be a fun trip either way.
2: John, that little thing you did is working out, just so you know.
0: Oh, good. Well, good. I'm looking forward to hearing you on the radio.
2: Oh, yeah.
1: Okay. Thank you very much.
2: Oh, yeah.
1: And Trey Stafford, thank you so much for the work you do back at the radio station, making me a star.
2: I tell you what, Jim, it is truly my pleasure.
1: Jonesboro Community Breakfast. Thank everyone here for Fat City Steak and Grill House for opening the doors and welcoming us. You know, we're not, oh, and NEA Baptist Clinic, too.
2: Yeah.
1: We're not just talking about the community. We're a part of it.
2: 856 Stafford and Frigo.
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0: with you at 104.9 The Fox, Tavern and Frigo. Clouds are getting a little darker around Fox Country. Maybe that means the rain's coming. We got an 80% chance today. High in the upper 80s, and boy, if we miss this, we're going to miss it for about seven more days. Now, the cotton farmers, I know we're picking cotton. God needs a picking so bad, I know. So hopefully everybody, it's hard to make everybody happy, you know? But we are definitely going to cool down this weekend for sure. Looking for highs in the 60s on Saturday and Sunday. How about that? Hey, next week's homecoming week at Arkansas State. We were talking about that. They're using the Spider-Verse theme, the whole Spider-Man success from this latest Spider-Man movie. I think they're tapping into that. Got a lot of events on campus next week leading up to the ball game on Saturday the 24th. That's the official ASU homecoming game. How about that?
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0: from Russell Dickerson and another extra long Fox Run coming up. Christy Matthews is in here. Maybe she gets the rain today. Maybe Christy brings in the rain. She's got Sarah Evans leaving the suds in the bucket. One of my favorite songs of all time. Kicking off an extra long Fox Run on the Fox.
1: 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It's a promise to Northeast Arkansas. We don't just say big because it sounds good. Being the big country station means showing up when it counts. 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When we do giveaways, we don't mess around. 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

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And Graylin James has had quite a month. 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
3: All right, so Riley Green has a new duet partner. It's none other than Hall of Fame quarterback Peyton Manning. The song is called Alabama versus Tennessee, and yes, it is a song about the rivalry between the Crimson Tide and the Volunteers, with Riley and Peyton trading some lines about their teams before finding some common ground in their love of the game. Aww, and that's sweet. All right, it's been quite a month for Graylin James. You know, he's the guy with the song Water at Your Wedding, the one sparking all the talk, and he says it's a true story, and we're waiting how that turned out. Did the baby have his eyes? Did she have a baby? We don't know. Well, he found out he's going to open for his boyhood idol, Kenny Chesney. We do know that. He just announced his debut album, and now he's been invited by Jordan Davis and Hardy to make his debut at the Grand Ole Opry on the 24th of this month. So, lots of great news for Graylin James. I've been following him on TikTok when that song was just him playing it like in his bedroom. That's how long that song's been out. Long time, and it's finally, you know, getting heard by millions and billions. Hey, if you want more country news like this, give us a follow. We're on Facebook, Instagram, TikTok, and X.
4: 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Learning a lot about the technology and what's coming ahead for agriculture. We'll be sharing that over the days ahead. As for the corn market today, a half cent to 3.75 cents a bushel down. The soybean market, we're a fraction to 4.75 cents lower. Wheat futures, 1.75 cents to 4.25 cents a bushel down. 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Rice lower. Cotton futures are stronger. Your live cattle market today in the December down 12 cents at 226.25. Feeders November market down $1.20 at 339.82. And lean hogs in the December off $1.25 at 66.77 a hundred. Department of Agriculture yesterday showed us that the majority of corn and soybeans in the country are at maturity, but the harvest is running behind the five-year average, and there is rain in the forecast in some key states, including right here at home in Mayberry. As for the market, December corn down 3.479 3/4. Your December 27 down 1.75 cents at 5.09 3/4. Nov soy down 2.1281 3/4. And the July 27 down 3.5 at 13.19 3/4. Nearby December wheat down 2.5 at 6.66 3/4. I'm Jeff Nally.
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2: Storm team, we're getting close to that fall weather we've been begging for, but Mother Nature has a little more summer to get out of our system. Today, we've got a 60% chance of showers and thunderstorms. Highs around 92. Tonight, storms are early, then partly cloudy, and a low of 70. Tomorrow, back to sunshine and 91. But Friday, here comes fall, I think. Breezy and 72. Saturday's high just 66. It's 81 degrees right now. Florida Georgia Line are kicking off another extra long Fox Run from the First National Bank Foxhole.

0: 149, The Fox. Well, it's been quite a month for Graylin James. He found out he's going to open for his boyhood idol, Kenny Chesney. He also was invited by Jordan Davis and Hardy to make his debut at the Grand Ole Opry on the 24th of this month. Graylin James, here's Water at a Wedding.
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We'll see if there's been any more developments with Ella and Riley. Ella's not too happy with a comment Riley made on The Voice. We'll follow up on that, plus Mr. Entertainment and more tomorrow morning. Stafford and Friggo on

0: Got some work to do? We've got Morgan Wallen, Lainey Wilson, and Post Malone to help you on the job.
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0: Jelly Roll, put those hands up on Fox Country. All right, y'all, we get it. Money is tight right now. Doesn't mean you have to skip family dinner out, though, because Tuesday morning at 9 o'clock, 870deals.com, we're going to serve up some more big savings at Schlotzky's in Jonesboro, Red Wolf Boulevard. 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They have this mix and match. It's so good. 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It's Schlotzky's of Jonesboro. They're going on sale Tuesday on the Fox.
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0: anytime soon on Jonesboro's Fox Country. He's been doing what he's been doing for quite some time. And I love hearing about like first performances of artists. And this one story, Jason Aldean says his very first performance happened when he was just 14. His mama talked to some musicians at the VFW Hall. She kind of said, hey, why don't you let him get on stage and sing a little John Anderson and Merle Haggard? And they were like, okay. And he was hooked from that point on. And all thanks to his mama knowing some friends at the VFW. Show of hands. How many of y'all have been to a VFW in your life? I'm just going to say, in Huntington, Arkansas, they let all of us kids in. We were not supposed to be there. But we had so much fun at the VFW. Anyway, it's probably not what it was made for. No, it wasn't. But we had fun. I've got another extra long Fox Run. Brooks and Dunn are on the way. Dylan Marlowe, Dylan Scott, Morgan Wallen, Luke Combs, some Kane Brown, and I'll take your request too.
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4: From the K8 Storm Team, I told you I put up my Christmas tree hoping we would somehow trigger some fall weather around here. And I think it worked. Just going to have to get through a couple more days, okay? 60% chance of showers and thunderstorms today. High 92. Tonight, some few storms early, a low of 70. Tomorrow, sunny and 91. But Friday, are you ready for this? We're down to 72 for the high. Saturday's high, 66. We're going to drop to 44 on Saturday night. Weird, huh? Apparently all we needed was a Christmas tree, and I'm so happy I could do that for you. It's 83 right now. Brooks and Dunn are kicking off an extra long Fox Run from the First National Bank Foxhole.

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We'll see if there's been any more developments with Ella and Riley. Ella's not too happy with a comment Riley made on The Voice. We'll follow up on that, plus Mr. Entertainment and more tomorrow morning. Stafford and Frigo on the Fox.

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0: Chase Matthew. That is All My Exes on Fox Country. Hey, coming up, we're going to kick off the All Request Fox On Demand. A couple different ways you can get a hold of me. 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You can click the open mic button. Just press it down. Give me your request. It's an audio message, but just don't forget to hit send. And I'll play your favorite song. I just got one for Reba McEntire, Spancy, and I would love to play that. By the way, did y'all know Reba is cleaning out her closet? And us country music fans are about to get a shot at owning pieces of history. She's going to put up iconic stage outfits, boots, and jewelry, and awards. I'm like, she's going to give out her awards? You can buy these things, and it's all going to go to the Reba McEntire Fund, which will benefit many charitable causes. And that's happening on October the 23rd. I'm not sure I can afford any of the things in there, but I'm sure going to look. I'm going to be a looky-loo. Yeah, I am. More Fox Country is on the way. Get those requests. And I'd love to play your favorite songs.
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Christy, it's 12 o'clock, and before we play a full hour of your request, let's stop, let's play our national anthem and say thanks to a member of our military. Thank you, Jeremy Greenwell, proudly serving in the Arkansas Army National

0: girl.
1: It's Fox on Demand. Hey, it's Christy. You know, this guy's got enough hair to make a shampoo commercial and enough heartbreak to write a country song. Here's Kid Myself. It's John Morgan on the All Requests Fox on Demand.

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1: Cody Johnson, and I just want my horse back on Jonesboro's Fox Country. 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Cricket County property taxes are due tomorrow. 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
2: I'm Jeff Alley on the Cromwell Ag Radio Network at the Chicago Board of Trade today. It's a negative market. Corn futures are a penny to 3.25 cents a bushel down. The soybean market is also in a rut between 8 cents and 10.5 cents a bushel lower. And the wheat trade between 0.75 cents, 6.75 cents a bushel lower. In the product market, soybean oil futures today, between a mark of 90 cents to a dollar and a nickel lower. Soybean meal prices from $2.30 to $4.50 lower. Rice is lower. Cotton futures higher. Live cattle in the December, 97 cents lower at $2.25.40. Feeder cattle today, the November contracts are down $2.15 at $3.38.87. The lean hog market in December contracts off $1.30 at $66.70/hundred. Now at the Chicago Board of Trade, lower again from the start and still lower here at the noon hour. A penny to 3.75 cents lower in corn. December 4.79 1/4. The March at 4.92 3/4, down 3.75. December 27 at 5.10 1/2. November soybeans down 8.5 at 12.75 1/4. The March down 10 cents at 12.98 1/2. Wheat futures today in the December down a penny and a half at 6.67 3/4. I'm Jeff Nally.
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7: 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First of all, we got some rain to get through. It's still hot and muggy, 92 for the high today, 70 tonight, sunny and 90 tomorrow. But Friday, a big cool down coming, 72 for the high, gusty north winds. Saturday, it's going to be sunny and 66. Sunday looks beautiful, 75. We could be in the 40s on Saturday night. Isn't that crazy? I'm okay with that. It's 84 right now. Morgan Wallen's kicking off an extra long Fox run from the First National Bank Foxhole.

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We'll see if there's been any more developments with Ella and Riley. Ella's not too happy with a comment Riley made on The Voice. We'll follow up on that, plus Mr. Entertainment and more tomorrow morning. 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

0: 94.9 The Fox. Congratulations to Charles Abel and All Clean USA. 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

0: and phone Keys Wallet on Jonesboro's Fox Country. All right, are you single and ready to mingle? I know I'm getting a little personal, right? Well, the Fox is looking for Jonesboro's most eligible bachelors and bachelorettes for a fun blind date with the Red Clay Strays. They're going to be in Jonesboro at First National Bank Arena. And we want to send a bachelorette and a bachelor on a blind date. Now, we're not going to make you feel weird, because typically on a blind date, you know, you don't bring a friend. We're going to let you bring a friend because, you know, just cuz, okay, if that makes you feel better. So listen, what's up for grabs here? We have got tickets for the Red Clay Strays, which is all but sold out. I mean, if you go to Ticketmaster, not very many blue dots available. Blue dots mean those are available seats. So anyway, we've got four tickets for the Red Clay Strays, okay? Our bachelor and bachelorette are going to be driving around in town, picked up by Crown Limousine, treated like royalty. We're going to take you to the Cotton Club, where members and guests can dine on incredible food. You'll get a $200 gift card there. Our lucky bachelorette will score a gorgeous pair of boots from Andrea and the crew at Pete's Western Wear. Then our bachelorette and bachelor are going to spend the rest of the evening with a pair of tickets each to see the Red Clay Strays live in concert at First National Bank Arena. We're looking for the bachelorette this week. That's the girls, okay? To give yourself a chance to be the bachelorette or the bachelor, you can go ahead and get in. Text DATE 870-930-9105. And oh, don't worry, Fox Country, we're going to let you in on the voting process. You're going to help us pick the bachelorette and the bachelor. It's going to be fun. The Red Clay Strays. It's a blind date with the Red Clay Strays. Isn't that fun? Hey, the Fox is going to make you a winner.
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4: For the Cade Storm Team, I don't know about you, but I'm ready to trade the AC for an open window and a good cup of coffee on the porch. But we're not quite there yet, okay? Scattered showers, a high 91 today. Tonight, showers early, then partly cloudy and 70. Tomorrow, sunny and 91. But wait, Friday looks good, y'all. Breezy north winds coming in. Much cooler temperatures, a high of just 72. Then on Saturday, sunny and 66. We're going to be in the 40s on Saturday night. So Sunday morning, I expect to see a lot of sweaters. Sweater weather, girls. Coming up on Sunday morning. It's 85 right now. Luke Combs is kicking off an extra long Fox run for the First National Bank Fox.

Fox. It's Ella Langley. Might be a little trouble in country music paradise. Ella is throwing a little shade at Riley Green after he mentioned taking her on tour when asked about her success. And Ella's response, she didn't love him taking credit.

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back tomorrow morning, broadcasting around the world at the Fox1049.com and the Fox app. And tomorrow morning, Carletta's by. We'll see if there's been any more developments with Ella and Riley. Ella's not too happy with a comment Riley made on The Voice. We'll follow up on that, plus Mr. Entertainment and more tomorrow morning. 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

0: Chris Brooke had painted you pretty on Jonesboro's Fox Country. That's one of my favorites that we're playing right now. I tend to lean over and turn up the volume with that one a little bit more than some songs. You know, we all have our faves, right? 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

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Justice. 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

Hey, Fox. JD here. We're getting going on a Wednesday afternoon hump day. I had to start it out at First National Bank Arena today. It was the Future Business Leaders of America. They were doing a little fundraising event for the Alzheimer's Association. Nice job,

0: Again, the FBLA, that was a nice moment that I got to spend with our young future business leaders of America. I gave them some advice. I hope they are successful anyway. Hey, we're going to be successful because we're going to be looking for you at the big grand opening for Hair and Tire. That's this Saturday at 11 o'clock. You know what? 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We'll ice it down with Watson Ice, too. 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That's on Highway 49 in Brooklyn with 104.9 The Fox and 104.9 The App. How about another extra-long Fox run? We'll kick it off after we take a look at the K8 Storm Team forecast with Jason Aldean.
1: Good afternoon. I'm Jeff Talley on the Cromwell Ag Radio Network. The Chicago Board of Trade today sees a lower corn and a lower soybean market and just a little bit of a recovery in the front months for wheat futures at the board. Overall, we've got corn prices today between a penny and 2.25 cents a bushel lower. We have the soybean market today pricing between 6.5 cents and 8.75 cents a bushel lower. And your wheat market in the front 4 months of trading between 0.75 cents and 4 cents a bushel higher. Your product market on the day today, we've got soybean oil futures closing between 62 cents and 99 cents lower. Soybean meal today from 20 cents to $1.30 lower. The rice market was higher and the cotton market was higher as well. Live cattle December down $1.25 at $225.12. Feeder cattle November down $2.57, $338.45. Lean hogs in December down $1.95 at $66.07 a hundred. Chicago Board of Trade, December corn off 2 at 4.80 3/4 a bushel. The March down 2.25 at 4.94 1/4. December 27 at 5.10 1/2 down a penny. Nov soy down 6.5, 12.77 1/4. March down 8.5 at $13. November 27 down 8 cents at 12.49 3/4. Nearby D Sweet up 4, 6.73 1/4. I'm Jeff Nally.
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1. And then for Fridays, we get into another weekend, partly cloudy and 63. Right now, I've got 85. And from the First National Bank Foxhole, let's get into an extra long Fox Run. Jason Aldean will kick

Fox, it's JD. Do you remember when you were a kid and you watched TV shows? I mean, I was a TV-aholic, man. I was into all the network channels. Then, of course, there was cable TV. Matter of fact, I think my parents thought they lost me for a little while because that's all I really cared about was what was the next episode. All right. One of the shows that I really got into with my family is probably because I watched with my mom and dad. I was just a kid, little guy. And there was this show called Little House on the Prairie, and Michael Landon was the lead character. And I got to see an episode this morning that I watched again, and it brought me right back to my parents' living room. Has that ever happened to you? However, I had a change of heart. One of the lessons I learned in that show, I don't think I'd do it that way today. I was just a kid myself. We were young.

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We'll see if there's been any more developments with Ella and Riley. Ella's not too happy with a comment Riley made on The Voice. We'll follow up on that, plus Mr. Entertainment and more tomorrow morning. Stafford and Friggo on the Fox.

0: 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My name is JD. I am not drinking yet. There are certain times of the day that are just, I call too early. You know, plenty of water and juice though. I'm up for that. But there's always a time for eating, right? Charles Abel. All Clean USA. As a matter of fact, I just saw them over at my complex because they're building a new wing to where I live. And I'm looking forward to seeing what those guys have done. But anyway, Charles Abel was our big winner for Ron's Catfish and our At Work perk. All right. So each week, the Fox takes delicious Ron's Catfish and fixins to a lucky Fox At Work perk winner and their workplace and makes them the hero, right? Well, I guess Charles is going to be the hero at All Clean. We're going to be bringing enough catfish and fixins for up to 10 of them. 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We're going to work ourselves into 30 in a row. Next, we'll kick it off with Kane Brown on the Fox.
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It's just after 3 o'clock with J.D. Justice. Northeast Arkansas's award-winning number one station. Thanks to you is what you've got turned up. 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

lined up for you with JD's randomness. That's coming up in the 4 o'clock hour. The JD Justice Files are in the 5 o'clock hour. Give me minutes because I've got a deal for you too. Hands up if you want a deal.

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2: 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Well, how you like it too?

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1: Just a spoonful of sugar makes it go down.
0: How you doing? It's JD Justice on the Fox. That's Mega Maroney's new one, Medicine. I just want to say thank you so much for coming out to the First National Bank Arena today. The future leaders of America were there, and I'm impressed. I got to say that. They were there. They were raising money for the Alzheimer's Association. That's very something very near and dear to my heart. It's fantastic. The kids were great. We had Foxy and Eagle out there as well. Anyway, can I just say that Friday is going to be even more fun? You got it. We're teaming up with our friends, the Roof Riders again. It's Fox Football Face-Off. Valley View Blazers, I'm going to travel over to Brooklyn, take on the Bearcats. 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All right? 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I'll be there. Foxy's going to be there. I'm pretty sure Nate, Nick, and the gang from Roof Raiders are going to bring one of their hot trucks out there again, too. Nate's got this fancy-dancy camera, so if you want some photos, swing by. 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It's Roof Raiders in 104.9. 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
16: From the KH Storm Team, obviously you see we got a chance of scattered showers and thunderstorms throughout the rest of the day. As I look at it hourly, it's probably going to end around

10 o'clock tonight. Those chances anyway. For the next couple of days, thunderstorms will end tonight, and overnight low going to be around 71. We're going to bounce back up to 91 for the high on Thursday with sunshine. And then guess what? I'm seeing only a high around in the mid-60s on Friday to wrap up the work week with partly cloudy skies.

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Hey, Fox, turn it around, will you? Here's JD. That's Jordan Davis. Yeah, I got a quick question. I have the Fox line open, all right, at 870-930-9105. We all know what we need to text to get into that blind date. I want you to use it for something a little bit different right now. I want your opinion, because I want to know if you went and saw that Tom Cruise movie, Digger. Digger is on track to be an enormous flop. I actually wanted to go see it just because of that. People say that it could possibly be a flop. So I want to know, if you've seen Digger with Tom Cruise, that they're supposedly saying it's going to be a flop, over $240 million worth, actually. I want to know what you really thought of it. Here's something that I want you to keep thinking of. I'm getting my tongue out of my teeth today. I can remember The Princess Bride. The budget was $16 million. Its worldwide gross was $31.1 million. It's become a legendary movie. Probably because of Andre the Giant, I think. The Fight Club didn't bill very much. The Shawshank Redemption. I remember seeing that for the first time on TV. I fell in love with the movie. Now every time it's on, it's one of those that I can't miss. They said that was a flop at the box office. Only made $29.4 million. So, my question to you is, if you went and saw Digger, did you think it was a good movie? Give me your thoughts on it. Again, the text line, 870-930-9105. Love and Life again. It's Ella Langley on the Fox.

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0: 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So when I came to town, I was on four shiny new tires, man. Because I had to do some traveling, all right? And I wanted to make sure I had them. Because I usually drive mine right down to the nub. It always costs me a lot to get new tires. Well, guess what? The Fox is going to be at a brand new location on Saturday from 11 to 1. It's the grand opening of the all-new Heron Tire in Brooklyn. 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So guess what? They decided to expand over in Brooklyn. 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My buddy Tyler's going to be making those free all-beef hot dogs. We'll have chips, Pepsi products, iced down with cold Watson ice. And that's the grand opening to the all-new Heron Tire. Want to get over to Brooklyn? It's right off of Highway 49. We'll see you there. I've got another 30 in a row ready to go. Don't forget some things that I need from you today. I need to know what your Fox Fast Song is going to be at 5 o'clock. So the 5 o'clock Fast Song, give me your thoughts, 870-930-9105. 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And that 30 in a row, I'm ready to kick it off next with Darius Rucker.
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Jonesboro to Truman and Brooklyn to Walnut Ridge. 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

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It's JD. JD's Random. This is coming up. Those facts that could help you win the next trivia contest you play. You know what? I've got a list. I haven't even gone through it.

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wash. Looks like Mother Nature is going to take care of you today. But I do want to say this. We want to welcome aboard 104.9 The Fox and The Fox app, powered by Tommy's Express Car Wash, man. Glad to have him on. Check this one out. It's the new one from Gas.

0: Cockman. It's called Wanna Be. That's his new one. First on the Fox Fresh, of course. How you doing? It's JD Justice. Thank you for joining me on the Joyride. Proud to be your host every afternoon. We've got the Drive at 5 coming up in about 40 minutes, maybe not even that. We want your 5 o'clock fast on. We want a kick and tune that you want to kick the 5 o'clock drive off with, okay? So text me that. You know the text line. Get that stuff in. Also, JD's randomness. Those facts that could help you win the next trivia contest. That's around 4:50 this afternoon. And I want to remind you that if you're feeling real down about yourself these days, well, at least you can look up in the mirror and go, at least I'm not that person. Another edition of the JD Justice Files is on the way. We got to do something here. I got a question for you. Are you single? Wanna mingle, baby? We're looking for the eligible bachelorettes, the bachelors. We got Blind Date with the Red Clay Strays ready to go. Their show is Sunday, November 8th. And we want to send a bachelorette with her bachelor, which you helped choose. How about that? Blind Date with the Red Clay Strays. Right now, I want you to text DATE to 870-930-9105. Get yourself in the running. We're going to be picking that bachelorette really soon. Because after all, the dudes, it always seems to be an easier find. All right. By the way, our bachelor and bachelorette are going to be able to bring a wing person along. And Crown Limousine is going to be driving you around town. You'll get $200 towards dinner at the Cotton Club. You'll get the lucky bachelorette. You're going to get a gorgeous $250 pair of boots from Pete's Western Wear. That'll be looking good at Red Clay Strays. And then, of course, you're going to be out at Red Clay Strays show at First Bank Arena Sunday night, November 8th. It's an earlier night because it's a Sunday. 6:30 is when it'll start. Give yourself a chance again. You want to be the bachelorette. Come on now. You want to be the bachelor. 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

request. How about somebody pour me a hot fudge sundae? You got the Fox cranked up on National Dessert Day. What do you think, huh? Well, whatever your dessert is. Maybe it's banana pudding, like my buddy Tyler. Another

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We'll see if there's been any more developments with Ella and Riley. Ella's not too happy with a comment Riley made on The Voice. We'll follow up on that, plus Mr. Entertainment and more tomorrow morning.

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ask Ella Langley that. Maybe we should ask Riley Green, huh? So getting a little help with Ella Langley. It's the Fox and JD Justice. I can't do this without you. Thank you so much for turning me up, turning me on, and welcoming me into the community. It's been great hanging around. I've got so many other places we're going to go, like Fox Football Face Off with our friends at Roof Raiders again Friday night. I'll talk more about that. Don't forget, I'm watching out for your back pocket, too. Actually, all of us are here at the Jonesboro Media Group. Another 870deals.com. Schlotsky's Deli, Tuesday morning, 9 a.m. Next Tuesday, 9 a.m. $50 at Schlotsky's for $25. You can't beat that, right? Right now, it's time for another edition of JD's Randomness. Now, these are random facts that could help you win the next trivia contest you play. Or it's just good old water cooler fodder. Does anybody talk at the water cooler anymore, or is that just an old thing? Okay, how about good old table fodder? Yeah. You'll sound really cool amongst your friends. Here's the first one. Do you know that in medieval Europe and other ancient cultures, people would cover their mouths when they yawned because they believed that an open mouth allowed your soul to escape or evil spirits and demons to enter your body? No comment. By the way, today the spiritual meanings have faded and it's just become basic manners to, yes, when you yawn, cover your mouth. Nobody does that around here. I think when we yawn, it's just trying to prove to the boss that we're all working real hard. Ha! All right. Do you know that Burger King likes to say they're 4 months older than McDonald's? Now, this is kind of a thing. It could be fought, all right? Do you know the first BK opened their doors in December 1954 in Miami? Ray Kroc opened the first franchised McDonald's in Des Plaines, Illinois. You saw this, didn't you, and the founder with Michael Keaton? April of 1955. So are they? Hold your horses. The McDonald's brothers

0: in December 1954 in Miami. Ray Kroc opened the first franchised McDonald's in Des Plaines, Illinois. You saw this, didn't you? And the founder with Michael Keaton, April of 1955. So are they? Yeah, hold your horses. The McDonald's brothers.
1: Nashville to take on the Vanderbilt Commodores. Pre-game starts at 3, kickoff at 6. 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

It's Quentin time. J.D. Justice here. The Drive at 5 is ready to go. Your 5 o'clock fast song by request is coming up. The biggest prizes, biggest country hits, the fun.

It's Quentin time, of course. My name is J.D. Chester's, proud to be your host here in the drive at 5. You got some requests, you can pop them in there for me. Otherwise, just sit back and carry on.

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right, Fox, this is Drive at 5. So later this hour, we've got another edition of the JD Justice Files. Would you believe a guy stole two interesting vehicles from the airport? Huh? Hang in there on the Fox. Here we are.

0: college baseball team. He had two hits last night and a few RBIs. So that was pretty awesome for the Tampa Bay Rays. The ALCS continues. Wouldn't it be cool to be able to watch the World Series, seeing him on there and go, that is an Arkansas State alum right there. Wolves up, baby. Way to go. Glad to see that. I got a question for you. Have you ever asked AI, ChatGPT, personal questions? Now, I know they say that we should probably stay away from that because ChatGPT really isn't a psychologist. It just surfs answers from the most popular answers. I don't even know where they get it. But anyway, I'm going to tell you why in just a minute because I read something where they say you should ask ChatGPT what the meaning of life is. In the meantime, the meaning of life right now is $250 for a bunch of high school kids to their booster club. 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The Groof Raiders crew with one of their hot trucks and I are going to be out there on Friday night in Brooklyn right at the main gate. And we'll be at the beginning of the game handing out the check to the winning booster club. So if you're for Blazers, for Valley View, Bearcats, for Brooklyn, text 870-931-05, 930-9105. The Fox Football Faceoff with Roof Raiders and 104.9 The Fox. Another extra long Fox run is ready to go. We'll take a look at the forecast with K8 Storm Team. And Jason Aldean is next.
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3: From the KH Storm Team, looks like these showers should be ending pretty soon. We're going to drop down to 70 for the overnight low. For Thursday, looks like we got another record high. About 92 is what they expect. Partly sunny skies. They'll throw in a chance of rain at times, which means we could get it, we couldn't. And then for Friday, as we get toward the week, we cool down a little bit with partly cloudy skies and a high of 63. Shower chances should be ending about 10 o'clock tonight. I think it's actually going to be a little bit sooner, but who am I? I'm not Micah Stevens. It's 82 right now, and from the First National Bank Foxhole, another extra long Fox run during the drive at 5. Let's kick it off with a little love song from

5. So I talked about this a little bit earlier. I was reading somewhere where people have been asking ChatGPT the meaning of life. Now, I want to remind you, not all the answers are true, and sometimes they give you a variance. Listen, I've used this through college, okay? I took some courses recently. Psychology was one of them, and this is kind of fun because it gives you two viewpoints here, which means you could choose what you think the meaning of life is, right? The existential view, according to existentialist thinkers like Jean-Paul Sartre and Viktor Frankl, life has no predetermined or inherent purpose. You exist first, and then it's entirely up to you to construct your own meaning through your choices, actions, and attitude. Now, the biological and naturalist view. From a purely scientific and evolutionary perspective, life's objective purpose is tied to survival and continuation. All right? My favorite one, of course, is, check this out, the spiritual and supernaturalist view. For billions of people, meaning is anchored in the supernatural or relationship with a higher power. Okay? The Christian framework, for example, the meaning of life is to know, love, and glorify God, reflecting His light and compassion into the world. Eastern philosophies and traditions like Buddhism, Hinduism, life's purpose often centers on spiritual evolution, etc. So basically, what I'm going to break this down for you is the way ChatGPT sets this up is it's a choice. Life's a choice, right? It is your choice. That's what it all comes down to. What is it?

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Stafford and Friggo back tomorrow morning, broadcasting around the world at thefox1049.com and the Fox app. And tomorrow morning, Carletta's by. We'll see if there's been any more developments with Ella and Riley. Ella's not too happy with a comment Riley made on The Voice. We'll follow up on that, plus Mr. Entertainment and more.

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2: All right, here we go again. Stories that, well, when you hear them and you're having a bad day, at least you can look up in the mirror and go, at least I'm not that person. So what's the strangest vehicle that you could imagine someone actually stealing? An ice cream truck? Maybe the Wienermobile? Yeah, we've heard about that one already. Well, this guy stole two of the oddest vehicles back-to-back. 26-year-old Delta passenger named Jay Barr. And that almost sounds like a radio name. Maybe he was a former radio person. Who knows? Well, anyway, he was supposed to fly from Southern California to Seattle last week when he snuck through an access door at the airport, went onto the tarmac, and he stole an airport tug. The joyride, well, that didn't last long. The man crashed the tug into another vehicle, and then he tried stealing vehicle number two, a lavatory servicing truck. That's what it was. A lavatory servicing truck, which drains waste from aircraft toilets and refills them with fresh disinfectant fluid. Okay. Fortunately, Jay was caught and arrested before he could get that out onto the runway for a spin. He's been charged with vehicle theft, trespassing, and vandalism. Now, it's unclear what he was thinking. Or shall we all wonder what he might have been on? However, that was the end of his day. He's going to be spending the rest of, the next maybe several years, if not more, in a federal prison. That's right, federal prison. Why? Because it's the FAA stuff, dude. Think about it. Random, I know. But the next time you need to use the porta potty, just ask. And the next time you're at the airport and you're running late, maybe that little transport doesn't sound like a bad idea. Just don't get caught. No, I'm kidding. If it doesn't belong to you, well, technically it might if it's the federal government. That's our stuff, right? I digress. At least you can look up in the mirror and go, at least I'm not that Jay fella. My friend, you're dismissed.
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Talks is JD. Well, for those of you who are in that mode of horror movies where you're not really scared, they've got a list for you. My name is JD Justice. It's just after 6 o'clock on Northeast Arkansas's number one station. Thanks to you. We got the biggest prizes, biggest hits. We're world.

Z is what it says behind him on his stage performances. Bailey Zimmerman, of course, it's JD. Hey, by the way, if you are into horror flicks that don't make you scared, they came out with a list. And I will tell you what's number one in about 15

0: say so.
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0: JD here. Blind date with the red clay strays. We're looking for that bachelorette. 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The Bachelorette is going to be drawn soon. Chosen at random. That's within the next few days. Another extra long Fox Run is ready to go. We'll kick it off with Blake Shelton and Gwen Stefani. Corey Kent will be in there as well. And your KH Storm team has got our extended forecast.
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18: From the K8 Storm Team, here's what you're looking at. As we get through the night, things are going to kind of subside. About 10 o'clock is when they say those chances of scattered thunderstorms are going to start dissipating. But there's always a chance. Remember that. All right. Tomorrow, different story. We're going to have sunny skies. It's going to be 93 and more of the same and a little bit cooler by Friday. As a matter of fact, when I look at that, Friday looks to be a high of 63. That'll be nice for Friday night lights. Yeah, be partly cloudy skies as well. Right now, from the First National Bank Foxhole, my friends, we're at 84, and an extra long Fox run is ready to go. Let's kick it off with Blake and Gwen.

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Corey Kent on the Fox. You know, growing up, I really wasn't into the horror stuff, man. I was easily scared and things like that. It all can be blamed on a friend of mine named Mark. The dude loved all of that stuff. Now, as I got older, I grew more of an appreciation for it, but I was really more into the lighter Halloween aspect of things. Like, if you watch certain movies, you know, you're really not going to get

Scared, but it has the same thing, like House on a Haunted Hill, Get Out, and Death Becomes Her. 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

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We'll see if there's been any more developments with Ella and Riley. Ella's not too happy with a comment Riley made on The Voice. We'll follow up on that, plus Mr. Entertainment.

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1: See, it's JD Justice. Thanks for joining me into the night. We're about ready to get Fox Country Nights going with the biggest snark you can get. That's right, Fox Country Nights with my buddy Brett Hall is ready to go. 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Another 30 in a row is ready to go. 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